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0: Roger, you are stopping codes with Steve, now they fire up.

0: Cleveland train is clear.
1: Five, four, nine, send over.
2: Mr. Abbott, this is country, over.
3: Williamson, 041 from Oxford Command, stop for fire alarm. Code and data sent, and can I have an alarm status, please, sir?
2: Receiving. Yes, we've actually arrived at the ASC in the fireboat. Obviously, we'll need to be standing down. Is that correct, over?
1: Affirmative. You may stand down. Thank you for your assistance. I hope that thing can squirt along.
2: Didn't receive last message, but we'll stand in. Going back to normal duty and training.
4: Hello, Fire Search 901, daily incident 42, stop for Osborne Command. Can I please confirm the alarm status? Over.
2: Under that.
1: Roger, you will stop to see the alarm is normal, over.
4: Roger, alarm normal, surge 901 out.

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1: Proceed.
0: Yeah, we're at grid reference 90092 74.

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1: Send over.
0: Yeah, Trace been clear from road. Cruiser just cleaning up last of Debreath Road and we'll be making up and returning the station, over.
1: Roger, good news. Juliet's out.

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0: 1231, incident 47 from Station Skiles Drive, road crash rescue, main North Road, McIntyre Road. We have one vehicle, person is still inside the vehicle. We don't appear to be trapped. Cruisers are investigating over.
1: I'm going through to Marine Officer Parker to Mr. Abbott, over.
2: Proceeding.
3: Roger, your arrival received. Person inside vehicle doesn't appear entrapped. Cruise investigating. Over.
1: Yes, we had security come down the wharf. We just practiced that coming into where the boosters are. Can you just advise them that's part of the plan when we respond to an A-class risk? Can either be just ahead for going into a restricted. It was a fire alarm and Galtree's part of that response. So just wise them up about that, please. Thank you. Gary?
2: Yeah, Roger. I'll just call a new security guard and let him know. I can pass that on.
4: Adelaide Fire, this is Butte Station.
3: Butte Station, send over. 4-3 out. Roger, your acknowledgement received. Adelaide Fire out.
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0: In relation to the incident number 048, 249 will call passport at late station 2, over.
2: Roger, many thanks. And lights are up.
1: Off at instant 005, over. Arrived instant 005, over.
2: Acknowledged. Arrived instant 005, lights are up.

0: Kujuan, it's in 47 Station Australia Situation Report. We have one person being transported by SAS, SAFOL on scene. They will release 329 shortly. 329 will remain on scene to clean up, over.
1: Roger, CRAP received one person transported via SAS, SAFOL on scene, and 329 released shortly. Remaining K2 to clean up, over.

0: We'll go to the 9, Dalian's number 048 from station onto the Herman. We've arrived. Space apartment, semaphore. We have a large apartment block. Nothing showing evacuation in progress. This will be slash command on command channel 158.
1: Roger, you're arrival received, LA fire up.

0: Pull back to 3-4 pace. This is 3-4 pace.
1: It looks like again, over.
0: This is Spirit 3-4 pace.
1: Receiving send.
0: Just wondering if Port Whitefield 3-4P is on scene yet for incident 046.
1: Yes, we have both up on at scene at the VP at Port Wakefield. It's in the situation is it's in the toilet, it's an electrical fault. There's smoke coming from the in the toilet, but it's an electrical problem. We're just sorting through that now, over.
0: Roger, are you happy for the 3-4P to take a stop call?
1: Just give us 10 minutes, over.
0: Roger that, we'll keep coming.

0: Oh, and it's like controller 334 is returning to the same way we'd like 7.
1: Yeah, maybe just come up to the right hand side to start next to Valley 524 at this stage. We'll find out who needs water first.

0: 249s, Adelaide Fire from Ashley Herman, Daily Incident 48. Stop the call, codes to follow, and can we please get an alarm status? Over.
1: Stop receive, codes to follow, just normal, over.
0: Roger that, thank you, Adelaide Fire.

0: Yeah, this is Port Wakefield, incident control, over.
1: Receiving.
0: Yeah, Lenny, thanks, but you guys can probably take a stop if you like, over.
1: Roger that, we'll head home. Thank you, see ya.
0: Thanks very much, Port Wakefield, incident control, over.

0: Cleveland trainers exercise control over. Send. Yeah, Roger, I'm at ETA 5 minutes to the Cleveland area. What is your location, though?
1: Cleveland trainers are at the summit, and we'll organise a coffee when you get here, mate. Over.
0: Roger, received. I have Uber Eats delivery as well for all participants. So we'll see you shortly. Over.

0: 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Stop the call, code to incident, we are mobile on 32, over.
1: Roger, stopping codes received, as I fire out.

0: Adelaide 5734.
1: Dublin 34, send over.
0: Yeah, Dublin 34 is clear of incident 029 and returning to station.
1: Roger, clear of incident 029, LA fire up.

0: With the 3249, Danny Hinson, number 051 from Station St. Herman. We've arrived with the primary school. We have a medium sized educational facility, nothing showing, cruising descent.
1: Roger, you're up, all received. Hello, fire.

0: Tipworth, are you receiving?
1: Go ahead.
0: Yeah, Hobbs, you can get 511. Nothing wrong with you.
1: Yeah, Roger. Thanks, mate. Just maybe when you get back, we'll photocopy that, manpower.
0: Roger.

0: Burnett from Lieutenant Iowa.
1: Receiving, Glenn.
2: Woodfield 249, send over.
0: Yeah, Bruno, just letting you know I'm on Batchel right now. Over.
3: 249, Adelaide Fire from Ezo Herman, stop for daily incident 5-1, codes to follow. Over.
2: Roger, your stop proceed, codes to follow. Adelaide Fire up.
1: Yeah, thank you. To the FSA crew, I'm en route as well. I'm just stucking down to Sandbell and Kessel Roads, where the gates end, and doing main drag. Let me know when you're in position, Maddie and Katala. Thanks, out. Yeah.
2: No longer 432, send over.
1: Yeah, roger that. Thanks. Out.
0: The minor fuel leak, REA have also just arrived, so you can also take a stop on this call. Codes will follow over.
2: Roger, your arrival received and stop. Notes that fire up.

0: Representative Bruno, go ahead.
1: Yeah, Norman, just confirming Forestry SA staff in position. Over.
0: Yeah, beautiful. Thanks for letting us know. We're just waiting on a civil war, Phil. And then I give you a rough idea of what time the helicopter's taken off. So I assume in the next 15 minutes.
2: Yeah, they order base from Millbrook Reservoir. I tried ringing you, but you didn't answer. We're all ready for you at Millbrook.
0: Yeah, beautiful. Thanks for confirming. I haven't received a missed call, so was that on my usual number or was it a different one?
2: It's just a number that I got given ending in 796.
0: Yeah, that's definitely not my number. So, yeah, if you can ask someone for my correct number, that would be good. Beautiful, thank you.
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0: Eagle 2, Liz and Caleb from STC Car 3, you receiving us?
1: Eagle 1, receiving.
2: Adelaide 5, Prost 4, 1, over.
0: Apologies, I was told you were Eagle 2. I've got some morning to you guys. Where are about you heading, over?
1: Roger, we're just at Gate 5 on Cleland near the YHA Lodge. Just about to take some ground up, so we'll be here for a little bit. Over.
0: Roger, I'll see you shortly. Out.

0: Yeah, 217, incident number 5053 from Station Officer Hawkins. We've arrived at the Money House on the Parade, double-storey building, small building, people in attendance, nothing showing. This will be Parade Command on 151, over.
1: Snowbolt, incident 006, over.
2: Roger, mobile to incident. Play fire out.

0: Cat from Brunei, you're receiving, over.
1: Receiving, send.

0: Yeah, Kath, I've had some information from a DW, a guy from Taylor, just coming down the road at the start of Mount Gawler Road on the main road. Apparently there's a vehicle just pulled up with two gentlemen looking like they want to go for a walk. I'm just about to get back on the far end, the One Tree Hill end of the road, and make my way back. Yeah, if you are somewhere close by, can you check it out? Over.
1: I'm literally there now, looking at him now, so all good, thanks.
0: Lovely, good timing.

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1: Two 17 is the number 53 from Station Officer Hawkins. Stop the fire alarm, code 5. Can we please get an alarm service? Over.
0: Roger, you're stopped. Leave code 5, the alarm is normal, over.
1: Roger that, Adelaide Fire. Thanks for that. 217 out.
2: Adelaide Fire, Eastern Suburbs, SES, over.
0: Eastern Suburbs, SES, stand over.
2: Right, I've seen it in 76, over.
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1: Send.
0: Temperature of 15, relative humidity of 85, southeasterly wind direction with an average wind of 8, casting at 13 and cloud cover 8 of 8.

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0: 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Grid reference 907276. Temperature 15, RH 85, southeasterly direction, average wind of 8, gusting 13, cloud cover 8 of 8.
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1: 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Roger, we are at grid reference 948255.
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0: Temperature 16.5 degrees, RH 90.9. Wind direction north-northeast. Average speed 3.2 kilometres, gusting to 5.7. Cloud cover 8 of 8, over.
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0: Eagle 2 from Cleland Trainers, over.
1: Eagle 2 receiving.
0: You were about to give a weather report and my battery dropped out, so can you send again, please? Over.
1: Eagle 2 negative, that was enough, over.
0: Roger. Eagle 1, was that you? Over.
2: Cleland Trainers from STC Car 3, it was Eagle 1, however they've given me their weather obs in the meantime, over.
0: Yep, so yeah, the portable decided to go flat, over.
2: Yeah, roger that. I believe Eagle 1 now traversing towards the YHA building, over.
0: Roger.
3: Cleveland Trainers, Eagle 2 is also following Eagle 1.

0: Falcon 2 and Falcon 1, this is Kerry Gully Trainers. Can you do your weather reports when you get a moment, please?
1: Gully Trainers from Falcon 1, we are ready for weather reports.
0: Roger, send.

0: 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Oh, apologies, scratch that, I'll begin again. Grid reference 972295, Boundary Drive. It is 14 degrees, RH of 91, southerly wind 1.3 kilometers an hour.
1: Roger, Falcon 1, thanks for that.
0: Do you want a continuation of the SITREP? You're over.
2: China's from Falcon 2.
1: Falcon 2, send.
2: We are conducting our weather ops at the moment. We'll be with you momentarily with them, over.
1: Roger, Falcon 2.

0: 7 days for the 5-4 game, so it doesn't mean we've arrived at a 3 and Bruna played for the 4 part. This ESO, no, nurses on scene as yet.
1: Roger, your arrival received. No sash on scene. For your information, they have been dispatched and coming from the RA over.
2: All gate staff on Massive Water Base, just letting you know the helicopter is about to go up. We're expecting them to be up there for about 2 hours at least. The conditions are fairly good. It's probably heading down to Millsbrook first, depending what they see on the way at Mount Gawler Forest Reserve. I will keep you updated along the way where they're seeing animals and how many we get at the end. So Water Base out.
0: So you want to hear?

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1: That's me, we're just starting to pack up here. Can you stand down, thank you.
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1: Yeah, please go ahead.
2: Kerry Ali Trainers from Eagle, sorry, Falcon 2.
3: Falcon 2, Sam.
0: I'm just at the Chain of Pond Cemetery. There's a gentleman who's going to be walking on the Heisen Trail. What's the protocol there?
1: So can you confirm, is it within the area or outside the area?
0: I'm not 100% sure, but it goes along Northeast Road and then goes in along South Power Road on the gate.
1: Well, it shouldn't be in there. If it's in the area, you shouldn't be in there, but it's obviously well signed. I guess you guys put up the signs there. But maybe just confirm with your team leader, who's Alex as well.
0: Yeah, Roger. Alex, did you copy that? Yeah, copy. I'll give you a phone call.

0: put on the 257 from Station Osamini. That is 054. This is a situation at the moment related to the arm after a shower screen, and we will wax it up to remove this arm from the shower screen, and we'll need a 24 in place. Over.
1: Roger, your sit rep received. Waiting for staff to assist. The incident and check was required, over.

0: Kerry Gully Trailers. This is Emu Wren Car 1. Just heading your way now from your radar.
1: This is Kerry Gully Trailers, say you know.
0: Yeah, Pete, it's Alex, Emu Wren 1.

0: Cleveland Trainers to Eagle One. Do you receive? Over.
1: Receiving, sir.
0: Just seeking a very quick SIGREP update as to how much more you have to complete. Over.

0: Yeah, Roger. We've assessed the proposed fire breaks and made a decision based on that. We've got note of topography and extreme and high fuel loads. And we have done 3 ground observations at this point. We might just head up north of Gnarly Track just to assess some of that area there by visual and find an alternative fire break potentially. Over.
1: Roger, we're located back in the car park at the summit. When you're ready, and I believe you've completed sufficient work, you may head this way. Over.
0: Roger, okay.
2: Yeah, we're in a very similar position to Eagle One. We're just exiting from the YNOK house now. Going to do a final check around. Bill and Trainers, are you ready for a weather ops from Eagle Two?
1: Send.
3: 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Over.
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3: 16 degrees temperature, 83% RH, 7 kilometres an hour wind from the northwest with 9 gusting,
5: and 8 octaves cloud cover.
1: Weather report received. Please and train us out. Cleveland Trainers to Eagle 3, do you receive?

0: Elizabeth 331, is that I thought you were saving other?
1: 331 receiving.
0: Information, Saipal 1 saying is.
2: Eagle 3, Cleveland trainers, do you receive?
0: Action, passerby on scene is. Single occupant is now unconscious and possibly in trap. Over.
1: 331 message received. Over.
0: Roger. Elizabeth 339, did you receive that last message as well? Over. Over. Victor Harbour, 711, send over.
2: Receiving Eagle 1.
1: Daily incident number 056, from senior firefighter Linton. We've arrived, 31 Victoria Street, Victor Harbour. We have a small residential property, nothing showing on arrival. Crews investigating, to be Victor Command 195, over.
0: Roger, your arrival received. A bit far up.
2: Roger, Eagle 1. Cleveland train is clear.

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Holland 3-4, complete at incident 029. 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Incident has been handed over. Cliff out.

Hello, Flyers. We're 331, incident 58 from Station Officer Croft. We've arrived Curtis Road, Andrews Farm. We have a single vehicle versus light post. No persons trapped. Crews investigating further. Over.

0: Roger, you're a rival of fate, and by far. How do you become a 711 sender?
1: Daily incident number 056 from senior firefighter Linton. Stop call. Code data has been sent over.
0: Roger, you're stopping code received, and by far.

LFI, this is a 339. We've been released from Dalliance, number 058. 331, remaining on scene. The person was out of the vehicle. They're awaiting SAS. Safe over on scene as well.

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1: Eastern Suburbs, SESN, over.
0: Yeah, show us clear of incident 006, over.
1: Roger, clear of incident 006, Whitefire.

0: Elizabeth 331, send over.
1: Hello, Tom. Elizabeth 331, on station for Crop. Four days, the number 58, coast is in shortly. Hopefully, we'll be on scene for 10 to 15 minutes, waiting SAS arrival, and 339 in mobile in area.
0: Roger, your stop received. Remaining K2 lost. SAS is on scene, over.

0: Yeah, well, I just stopped listening to it.
1: Roger, press an error. Are you able to reset portable 4 by holding the orange button until we hear an audible beep, over?
0: Yeah, affirmative. Hello, Fire Region 2, Car 4.
1: Send over.
0: Region 2, Car 4, clear of dalliance with number 029. Over.
1: Roger, clear of incident 029. Adelaide, fire up.

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0: Yep, Farley 3-4 is clear of incident 029.
1: Roger, clear of incident 029, Adelaide Fire out.

0: Cat from Bruno, 16, on Newman 32.
1: Yeah, receiving. Over.

0: Yeah, down the bottom car park where we met before, MG10 vehicle parked here. I think they're going for a walk. Over.
1: Yeah. I'm just trying to work. Come with me down at Bourne Park and have a bit of a chat.
0: Yeah, roger that.
2: Just cut out there. Now, please take a picture of the car and the radio just for all files. Thank you.
3: Glen Osmond 449, send over.
1: Yeah, roger, will do. I've got a voice recording of a radio. I'd have to pull over and write it down. Thanks, over.
2: Appreciate it. Thank you.
4: Now incident 060 from station off the Cunningham. Now we've arrived at a two-car minor in VA. Debris only. We're assisting SAPOL who are on scene. I'm going to go status 3 now. No change of course required. Over.
3: Roger, your arrival received. Have no fire up.

0: Cleveland trainers from Ingleside.
1: Send Eagle 2.
0: Two is just approaching the Mount Lofty Summit car park, over.
2: And leave via Wakefield Plains, hot water.
3: Wakefield Plains, bog water, send over.
2: Yeah, we're clear of incident 029 and available.
3: Roger, clear of incident 029 and 05.

0: logs 289 San Andrea.
1: At 289, we've completed our marine run. Our change course can be released. Over.
0: Roger. Out to you, Port Adelaide 257, send over.
2: Adelaide Flyer, 0134.
3: Port Adelaide 2557 from Station Ossolini, dalliance number 054. We have the patient who's being taken by SAS to hospital. We will remain on scene for further.
0: Wait out, over.
3: 5 minutes, and any change of quarters can be released. Over.
0: Roger, Port Adelaide 257. Remaining K2 for a further 5 to 10 minutes. Was that a stop for incident, over? Roger, stop received. I'm on fire up. Alan 3-4, send over.
2: Alan 3-4, crew, incident 029 for transportation, over.
0: Roger, clear of incident 029, LA fire out.

0: Hello, Paul. This is Glenosmond 449, Darlington 060, from Specialist Cunningham L. Stop for a motor vehicle accident. We're status 3 and going to go mobile. Bye-bye.
1: Roger, you're stop received. Hello, fire up.

0: Sen de lan.
1: Yeah, lead 5 minutes after 2:04 p. Finished with incident 029 and returned to base. Over.
0: Roger, Balfour, 2:04 p. Clear of incident 029 and returned to home base. LA 5 out.

all that stuff. And so Water Bay is just giving you a quick update. The helicopter is still in the Mount Gawler Forest Reserve in the northwest. Two animals so far, but spotted a few more on private properties which are not participating in the shoot, so we're hoping to get them out eventually, and I'm trying to mobilise this landowners now to give us access to the land. Thanks.

0: Those be 321 Fangada.
1: Yeah, like Fossils, 321 is clear of our training event. We're status 432 over.
0: Roger that, mate. Fire up.

0: 95, this is a 339 from Station Officer Ebert S. We've arrived going to number 62, Road Crash Rescue, Mainloth Road, Elizabeth East. We have a 3-car MBA. There's still an occupant in the vehicle. Front door is open, the burn appear trapped. Cruiser investigating further on 163, over.
1: Right, your arrival received, and they fire up.

0: Kerry Gully trainers from Falcon 1?
1: Same Falcon 1.
0: Heading back to SDC now.
1: Thanks, Falcon 1.

0: Salisbury 329, say 9.
1: This is Salisbury 329, we've been related to the incident by 339. I leave your conversation.
0: Roger, if you could stay in 33 just until someone releases over.
1: Roger, thank you.
0: Roger, to you, Howland Hill, 49.
2: 49, back in area.
0: Roger, thank you. Hello, Howard. Andre 4 said no.

0: Atlas 5-9-0. Four, we received that message and we're returning to Nalunga's area. Over.
1: Right now, thank you, Atlas 5.
2: Four 449,

0: Niger, 4, we received that message and we're returning to Nalunga's area, over.
1: Right, yeah, thank you, Halo 5.
2: Four 49,

0: 49-0063 from Station Officer Cunningham L arrived at a car intercept single vehicle accident only. It's one person still in the vehicle, not trapped. We're going to assist. Staff will be required. I believe you can turn 202 around.
1: Roger, you've arrived. Alan Chapman, that's required. Do you need 202 to hold until you clear over?
0: Yeah, thanks, Adelaide Fire. That would be appreciated.
1: Roger, 202, did you copy over?
2: Yeah, Roger, Adelaide Fire, receiving information 449 and will remain mobile in 449's area until we return back to station 208.
3: 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Any change of quarters may be released, over.
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1: Roger, thank you, Hello, Fire.
5: This is the 339. This is the 339, 722 from Station Officer Everett. Stop for vehicle accident. We'll be available as soon as we're ready to go. Roger,
1: the satellite.
6: Yeah, Bruno from CAT, over. Just letting you know the occupant of that vehicle. Evening, over.
7: Great, good one.

0: Glenel's in the 449 center.
1: Yeah, 449. Correction to my previous message. Stats are not required. Saipa will be 1-2. Over.
0: Roger. Stats not required. Saipa not required. So, over.

0: Adelaide 5, this is Kingscote Station, over.
1: Kingscote Station, send over.
0: Yeah, just acknowledging page 64. Thank you.
1: Roger, acknowledgement received, Adelaide Fire Up.

0: Marshall's County Special Supply Driver.
1: Bruce Abington.
0: Did you see the message regarding the access code? Over.
1: Regarding what? Over.
2: Surge 901, this is LA Fire, you're receiving, over.
0: The access code for the units, over.
2: Could you please hang in for one's area, over?
0: Roger, do you want to grab an instant dismiss one, over?
3: Roger. Roger, we're currently in the CBD. We can head to 41 there if that's what you require.
2: That's the same as Nancy if we can head to Counterpart. Out to you, St. Mary's 401, send over. Roger, instant desk requested, stand by when it is open, over.
3: Roger, out.
2: Out to you, Glen Osmond, 4491, send over.
0: Special scanning process, acclaimed, over.
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1: Hello, Father. This is St. Mary's 401, Daly Incident 065 from Station of Painter. We've arrived at Unit 13, Number 2, Harkin Court, Mitchell Park. Crews investigating. This will be Mitchell Command on Talk Group 170, over.
2: Roger, your arrival received. Crews investigating. 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
1: 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Out.

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0: Yeah, beautiful. I might just give you a call. I will be in contact with Tony over the phone, so in case he wants you in a third position, I'll let you know. I might be just, you know, running through the bush and making a bit of noise, and he might get him out if they're still there. I'll let you know.
1: Roger that.

0: 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This is 339. We're clear of dialing to number 62 mobile in area. Over.
1: Hey, thank you, 339. Hello, fire out.
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3: Incident death receiving, send.
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5: This is Mitchell Command. We've established that the smell throughout the apartment is due to a recently painted door with enamel paint. Car 40 Adelaide 206 will not be required. SAS will be required to assess a patient suffering from inhalation. They're in one of the apartments.
3: Roger Mitchell, command, your statement received. You've established that the smell is due to a painted door with enamel paint. Staff will be required to assess a patient suffering from inhalation. Over.
5: Affirmative. I've heard of that. Safe uphold will not be required. And St. Mary's 409 can be made available. Over.
3: Four 09 to come available. Over.

0: I have on you 429, tell by 5, you're saving over.
1: I don't know, 429 receiving.
0: Full 29 means that I'm making your way home. Apply to your lease and maintenance and shortly over.
1: Roger, we'll go, we'll return home, over.
0: Roger, thank you. Now let's fire out.

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1: On receiving send.
0: 33 now, this is Chief Payton, okay, over.
1: Thank you, Adelaide Fire. 339
0: out. Prospect 377.
2: Center. 377 Downing to number 70 from the station off the bar. We've arrived at number 2 McCusker Avenue to assist PCO. Please investigating over.
0: Roger, one receipt. Adelaide Fire out.

0: confident everything. Well, you just confirming some other information.
1: Suppose there are no any. Can we release that?
0: Roger, thank you. I'm with Farah.

0: 3, 5, 9, Valley from 0, 7, 1 from Space Belt to Lee, Leech River Rock, Vehicle 5, 4 Potts Road, Evanston. We have a white SUV, flames coming from under the bonnet, getting to work, one high pressure line, over.
1: Roger, Robert's there. How far out?

0: Three Paul Dillon, one from Special for Leach. A little bit of concern down from this call, but I think it's beyond the boundary for a short while. No exposures. So happy with just the one pump. Over.
1: Steve, out to you, Elizabeth 331. Are you happy to remain on the boundary, over?
2: Roger, LA 331, remain on the boundary, over.
1: Roger, thank you. LA Fire out.

0: 377-5, voice request.
1: Receiving, Sam.
0: Just letting you know that we may be here for some time and will require a change of course, over.
1: Roger, may be on the scene for a while and require a change of course, over.
2: Adelaide Fire, Borough, SES 91, over.
1: Turn over.
2: Adelaide Fire, SES Borough 91 on scene, incident 69. Over.
1: Roger, you've arrived. Adelaide Fire.
2: SES Borough 91 acknowledged. Thank you.

Adelaide Fire, SES Borough 9-1, quick sit rep, nil entrapments, repeat nil entrapments, both casualties out of vehicle and appear to be satisfactory. SAS on site, multiple units responded. Over. Yeah, SES Borough 9-1 acknowledged. Out.

0: This is Mitchell Kamanova.
1: And best receiving send.
0: Can we put a stop on SAS responding to this incident? Over.
1: I just stopped the SAS. Any reason, over?

0: Been requested. There's a patient and a carer, and the carer is requested from the patient that Southbound attends.
1: Roger, receive. We'll pass on to SAS. Incident desk out.
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0: will need them to attend regarding the painted door, and 401 will potentially have to stay here until Housing Trust arrives, over.
1: Hello, 5302, incident from 3 from Station Officer Constable. We've arrived at 15 Bryans Road, Jepps Cross, over a large school facility. Nothing showing. This would be Roma Command on channel 160. Over.
2: Roger, Command. 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
3: Roger, over the stage. I'm lay fire out.
4: Primary 409 center.
0: Hello, 5-7.

0: Was there no, can you please repeat, over?
1: 409 has been released from incident 065. You can release that change of quarters. Over.
0: Roger, thank you, 409. LA Fire.
1: Proceeding LA Fire, strength 2. Over.
0: Roger, receiving strength 2.

0: Yeah. Can I have you attend the FIP? Thanks, over.
1: Yeah, roger that. Can you confirm it's just down from your appliance, over?
0: Yeah, that's affirmative. If you walk down the stairs and then just turn slightly right, you'll see where the FIP is. Thanks.
1: Yeah, I've got you. I'll come on in.
2: Candid Park 417 cents.
3: 417 is being released from N7065. Are we clear to return back to 41 over?
2: Roger, affirmative. You return to another.
3: Thank you. 417 out.
1: Incident Desert, Mr. Command, over.
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1: Stop for Mitchell Command. 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We'll be here until at least I'll receive a phone call from Housing Trust SA, possibly longer, over.
2: Call 359, then.
5: Dahlia 071 from station to lead stop for car fire codes be sent. We're now 33 and our transporters may be released, over.
1: Roger, message received. Internet desk can be closed, over.
2: 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Change of course can be released. Now to you, Elizabeth 331, did you receive last, over?
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1: Roger, contact by 150, 401 out.
2: Roger, thank you, 331, Adelaide fire out.
5: That's 359, and this is incident 71. Is Saipol attending this incident, over?
2: Roger, Saipol are attending. They dispatched at 12:38, over.
5: That's 359, thank you. Yeah.

Actually, both people to the board, you're receiving. You're receiving, you said. Yeah, can you silence that AWIS, thanks, over? Yes, I can, do you see my...

0: Yeah, Paul, we've identified the smoke detector. It's in the toilet on the first floor of Building 15. You can attempt a reset. It was possibly from air freshener. But if you can go for a reset, thanks, Ivor.
1: Yep, roger that. Stand by.

0: Yeah, Lee, that's reset and holding, mate. Elizabeth, 321 Valet Fire, are you receiving over?
1: 331 receiving.
0: 331, can you please go to the station at 35, change of quarters over?
1: Roger, returning station at 35, change of quarters. Down.

0: Falcon 302.
1: Falcon 302, incident 0734, station officer Constable. Something in alarm status, over.
0: Right, alarm showing normal, over.
1: Falcon 302, copy that. Codes and data to follow, over.
0: Roger, thank you. And lay fire out. Howard Hill, 429, thanks.
2: 429 is back in the area. Change of quarters can be released, thanks.
0: Roger, Steve. That's you, Surge 904. Did you receive last, over?
3: Adelaide Fire, Surge 904. Yeah, we've copied that message heading back towards Tonga, over.
0: Roger, thank you, 904. And lay fire out.

0: Canada Hawk 41710.
1: Yeah. 417 is back in the area. Change of quarters can be released, over.
0: Roger, Steve. I'll leave on the ground.

0: prospect 37710.
1: Daily Incident 070 from Station Officer Bar, stop for call, data's been sent, will remain on scene for a further 5 to 10, over.
0: Roger, stop and call, speed, 5.

0: 377 from Station of Sabah. We are about to go K3 and any change of quarters can be released, over.
1: Hello, fire out.

289 Incident 77 from Station Officer Williams. We've arrived 640 Mersey Road, Osborne. We have a large naval shipping yard. We've got nothing showing. We'll be investigating. This will be Mersey Command on Channel 158.

0: computer team and a feed tank at 400 yards.
1: Roger, receive that. Yep.
0: You'll pass 217, Sam.
2: Yeah, 217 SL Hawkins. We're training young firefighters in relief pumping with 229 at the top of the parade. We will be a delayed response server.
0: Roger, receive. Thank you, 217. LFR out.

0: 7289, you're a 720.
1: Harry Steven.
0: Yeah, we've just followed security into building number 15. Where are you guys located?

0: Yeah, we're at building 02, investigating there. We've got a smoke detector here, zone 104, Bay 3 East. We're investigating at the moment. Is that what you're showing?
1: Yeah, we're not at the main panel. We've just followed security in to a secondary alarm in building 15, so we're going to go have a look in there. We've got some on-site fire crews as well that we're going to have a look and investigate over.
0: Roger. They're probably completely unrelated.
1: Over. Roger Scotty, I'll keep you updated, over.
0: Thanks.

0: Yeah, all the crews on site are happy here that 15, building 15, building 14 have been investigated, and suggesting a reset from your end, over.
1: Yeah, roger. I'll try to do that.

0: Yeah, further to that, Scotty, they're just going to reset the alarm on the ship, but the alarm's going to be silent, over.
1: Yeah, Roger, received that. Yeah, we've investigated ours and trying to get the resets to happen, yeah. Over.

0: Sorry, William, sorry, Manny, saving.
1: Yeah, we're saving 2010.
0: Okay, Roger, yeah, apparently they're just resetting the manual call point on the ship, and then once we've done that, I'll be able to reset it.
1: Yeah, apparently we've received that. It's pretty much the information we've got from down this end as well.
0: Right.

0: ran off the park at Gallon Street to Station Officer Williams for Largo.
1: Carlton 449, send.
2: From Station Officer Cunningham L. We've arrived at Lord Zali Heritage Park for the three-storey independent living aged care facility. We're investigating. We'll have Heritage Command on 174, over.
1: Roger, safe. LA fire.
0: Ran off the park out to Station Officer Meany, over.
3: Yeah, receiving nil. Scotty said you guys can stand down, over.
0: That's standing down, many thanks.
1: Lawrence 39, thanks.
4: Alarm station, alarm number 282056, over.
1: Roger received. Alarm 056 is showing normal. We still have alarm 028002 in alarm, over.
4: Roger, that was alarm number 028002 still in alarm.
1: Got the family, over.
4: Thank you, Lags 289 out.

0: Thanks to that annoying crew.
1: C082-449, you're receiving.
2: Can you start again? 449.
1: Sorry, 202, say again, over.
2: Yeah, your message is unreadable, over.
1: Yeah, thanks, 202, you are not required, over.
2: Yeah, thanks, Dave. Take my out.

0: passenger email address, yes. Over. Yes, yes, send over. Possibly a number of old trade out. Over. Roger, your mobile, Hunter 2-4 on scene, Derby Control. You guys can proceed, Priority 2. There is a branch slightly suspended that will need your assistance, over.
1: Roger, thank you. No progress, yes, sir.
2: Roger, you back 3-1, over.
1: And back 3-1.
2: When I'm mobile, you're in 9, we are proceeding priority 2, as per CFS, which is the part of the middle branch, require us to walk in the middle.
1: Roger, over.
2: Back 3 went out. When I'm mobile, it's at 09, over.
3: Roger, Steve. I'm with fire out.

0: My name's sorry, buddy, again. Did you guys want to elaborate that? No, I didn't
1: have not been building this time. I love the whole fire.
0: Sorry, can you?

4801 into 081 from station Australia. We've arrived at number 3 Alinga Avenue, Eagle Farm. Investigating power line down, over.

0: Roger, arrival is received. Matthew Grantham, 449, send over.
1: Adelaide 5449 from the station officer Cunningham L. Stop for into number 80. Codes have been sent. It's alarm status, over.
0: Right, the stop and code received. An alarm is showing normal, over.
1: Thank you, Adelaide 5449 now.
0: Live, 289 sent. Incident number 077 from Station Officer Williams. Could we have an alarm status update, please? Roger, both alarms are now showing normal, over. Roger that, both alarms showing normal, 289 out.
2: Okay, so from the war base, just giving you a quick update. The helicopter's removed 67 animals and is currently in the Mount Gawler Forest Reserve. I assume they would head back to base pretty soon, but I'll let you know. Out.

0: Hello, Paul Open 301, situation reporting to 081, Province Nation Officer Draper, stop for call. This is actually a data cable, so SAPN will not be required, over.
1: Roger, stop received, and this is a data cable, SAPN not required, over.

0: Adelaide Fire, Adelaide Fire. SES 91, Borough 91. Hello?
1: Receiving send.
0: Adelaide Fire advising SES Borough 91 standing down from incident 0069. Over.
1: Roger received, standing down 069. Thank you, and Adelaide Fire out.
0: SES Borough 91 acknowledged. Thank you, out.

0: Hello, 540 Castle Station, confirming mobile 519-518 to stand down.
1: Sending one from Julio, sir.
2: Roger, 519 mobile, you say 518 to stand down, over.
0: Yeah, insufficient crew at this stage, over.
2: Roger, see if you require an additional client from elsewhere to replace them, over.
0: Need at this stage. We'll get arrival from 519 and then advise.
2: Roger, you. LA fire out.

0: And 31.
1: Mark 289, friend.
2: We've arrived on 1429. Yeah, that's where they lodged an advance wagon road. Cruising to work, ETC, approximately 30 minutes at this stage. Over.
1: Roger, stop having treasure seized. And lay fire out.
3: Carson Judy, Derby Control. Over.
4: Send over.
3: Yes, yes, now on scene. Over.
4: Many thanks, Carson Judy out.
0: FD1 from Group Judy, sir.
5: I don't fly, I've got Parker, yes, over.
1: What's that doing, Ken?
5: You've arrived, is it? Over.
1: Roger, safe. I'll fire out.

0: 4 days from number 082 from Senior Firefighter Waite would arrive at Ramsey Retirement Village. I have a single-storey medium-sized residential aged care facility, nothing showing. 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
1: Roger, roll received. 5-1 is not required. LFR out.

0: Adelaide 5, this is Inman Valley Captain.
1: Receiving, Sven.
0: Yeah, Inman Valley 3-4 is responding to incident 083. Over.
1: Roger, proceed. Adelaide fire out.

0: Barrett Paul, patient number 0 from City Firefighter White, received a call posted by Tim and Alarm Service, please.
1: Roger, Roger, say, Alarm Service.
0: Roger, follow up on that.

0: Southern Flurrier duty officer, this is Inman Valley 3-4.
1: Stand Inman.
0: Dear John, we're mobile to Prowse Road. Three people on board. One is DGO1. Over.
1: Yeah, Roger. The man's got his foot trapped by one of the pedals. He's otherwise okay. The one is still in the car, but I haven't heard from the Mets as to whether they're responding.
0: Yeah, acknowledged. Southern Flurio, Victor Metz, 144, over.
1: Send Victor.
0: And just a heads up, we've just gone past Saltpit Road, heading to your location, over.
1: Hey, Roger, did you get that? He's trapped by his foot in the pedal.
0: Yeah, thank you, I got that last message, over.
1: Just on through a base, standby.

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1: Seven.
0: Yeah, we've just arrived on scene. Two staff appliances are already here, plus SAPOL, over.

0: Daily Inch number 83 from Station Officer Ewan's arrived. Inman Valley Road, corner of Prowse Road. Two car crash, head on. One person trapped in a van. Crew's getting to work with RCR. We have the road completely blocked. SAPOL, SAS and CFS all in attendance. This is Command Channel 144 we're working on. Over.
1: Roger, you've arrived head on, getting to work. One person trapped. Adelaide, fire out.

0: 73 Mike, this is Eamon Valley Captain.
1: Eamon Valley Captain,

0: Yeah, just an update from here. Victim Mets have arrived. They're doing the extraction from the vehicle. Safe hole, SAS still on scene. Inman Valley Road is currently completely closed. Over.
1: Roger, thank you.

0: information off to you on Salient number 83. Just a sit rep. Patient has been removed from vehicle now, cut, extricated, and in the hands of SAS. Over.
1: Sorry, can you just repeat last bit over?
0: Yeah, the patient has been extricated using the cutting equipment and is in the hands of SAS. Over.
1: Roger, thank you. Hello, Fire.

0: Austin Judy, that would be control. Over.
1: That would be control. Send over.
0: Yeah, we're making slow progress. Anticipate we'll be here another half hour at least. Over.
1: Roger, that would be control. You're here. Received. Thanks for the update. Austin Judy out.

0: Sitting one, no one's sitting over.
1: Affirmative, Sergeant Officer Ewens. We've been released from daily inch number 83, making our way back to Victor Harbour. Over.
0: Roger. Adelaide Pirate.

0: Bir sánh chất.
1: And low 5150 receiving.
0: Paras 229, we are responding to intern number 1. Have you got any further information on structure fire to the other driver?
1: Yeah, roger 229, we've received multiple calls at this stage saying that they can see smoke from this property.
0: That, can we please open an incident desk on Command Channel 187, we'll go with Tullyhope Commando.
1: Roger, setting up incident desk, we'll notify when that is established, over.
0: Roger, thank you.
1: Two two nine, you're receiving.
2: Southern Flurry Base, Inman Valley, Captain.
0: Nine receiving, sir.
2: Send in.
1: Two two nine.
0: Roger, thank you.
2: Yeah, just an update. The SAS are leaving the incident. All the patients have left. The road will be open in a couple of minutes, and we will be packing up and heading home. SAPOL are going to remain on scene with the vehicles. Over.
1: Roger. Thank you.
2: And the wrong road.

0: Billy Khan from Brunei. Receiving. What's your locality? Location, over.
1: Just stepping back down the hill to that shore road, over.
0: Yeah, no worries, I just thought I'd catch up. I'm on the actual road at the moment, so rule for me. On the corner there somewhere. Out.

0: Yeah, 239 from station officer, acting station officer Bart. Incident number one, we have arrived at structure fire, Tully Upper Drive, Athelstan. We have a two-story domestic group of units. We have smoke and fire showing from the second story. Crew's getting to work. Incident desk is open on Tully Upper Command on 187 over.
1: Roger 229, smoke showing, crew's getting to work.

0: Southern Blue Ridge Bike, Inman Valley 3-4.
1: Inman.
0: Yeah, John, we're clear of the incident and returning to station. One safehold officer left on the scene. Over.
1: Roger, confirming incident complete and you're returning to the mothership.
0: Yeah. Affirmative, out.
2: Incident desk, this is Teddy, I'll be command.

We're going with stationary mode on the outer side. Offensive strategy, looking for fire control primary or clear. 360 complete utilities, both isolated. Oncoming resources sufficient at this stage. Actually, can we upgrade this to... Reconsidering here. Let's upgrade this to second alarm sea risk. And if you could let me know what resources are coming, any oncoming appliances can stage behind Paradise 229 on Calliope Drive, and change of course is obviously required. Roger that. 541 and 277 and aerial 205 en route. And as I said before, if they can stage behind 301, because 301 will be here at the time, that would be great.

Yeah, roger that. When you get here, can you please report to me, Station of Advice, on the outer side for tasking, and if you could all please have your full level 2 with BA on your back, ready to go, please. Over.

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1: Send over.
0: Mobile to 086.
1: Roger, your mum over Adelaide 6, fire out.

Yeah, we can release 205, keep 277 coming at this stage, and they can just park behind 541. Over. Two seven seven, do you have a ETA over? Yeah, Roger, please report to ETA controller on the Alpha side of the building, wearing your BA level 2 as BA backup.

0: I'll send you the Dali control. Over.
1: Dali control, send over.
0: Tree's been cleared as much as possible. The SES duty system have advised council just to clean up one hangar. It has been taped off. I'll send you through a picture. Over.
1: Roger, Dali Control, your message received. Over.
0: True to that, SES released from scene and handoff 24 will be returning to station shortly. Over.
1: Roger. Many thanks, Dali Control. Loss of duty out.
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0: Over.

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1: 24P, send over.
2: Papa UD, Papa 31, over.
0: Yes, from the page, Alex Lava 4, not required. False alarm.
1: Roger, do you want us to page them over?
0: There was no one there on it anyway, so yeah, no need to put any other messages out. There's a false alarm, so we're all clear here.

0: No Buck and Judy, no Black Country very well. Nothing, no Buck, 31 out.
1: Send Buck, 31.
0: ID from Buck, 31, we are now cleared, 709, over.
1: Roger, over.

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1: Hondo's 2-4, send over.
0: 2-4 is clear of incident and returning to station. Over.
1: Roger, you're clear and returning. I'll send you the out.

Passing duty handoff 2-4, over. Handoff 2-4, send over. 2-4's return to station, standing down, over. Handoff 2-4, thank you very much for your efforts, and high security closing down. Out.

0: Fire this Model 529 for Burlington number 087 from Senior Firefighter Del Chaco. We've arrived. We have a two-vehicle collision, middle entrapment, safe holding. SAS, their attendance. This will be College Command on Channel 192, over.
1: Roger, you've arrived. 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
0: Balak 24P, clear of 086.
1: Roger, you're clear, Adelaide Fire.

0: Adelaide 4, this is infield SES, over.
1: Send over.
0: Charles has been clear of incident 010, over.
1: Roger, you're clear 010, Adelaide 4.

0: Yeah, Norman. The Forestry SA crew in position. I'm currently dealing with the same vehicle that was earlier seen with two gentlemen picking mushrooms. Now moved on to another gate. Over.
1: Yeah, thanks for confirming. So, hopefully you're all right with them. I might reach out to you as well pretty soon, but otherwise the helicopter's just about to go up and they're just getting ready. So we can expect them to probably stay up there for quite a bit. Conditions are ideal, so I definitely expect them to be up there for another couple of hours, but potentially even longer. That's basically it. Out.
2: Roger, you can cancel, take a stop for call online.
0: Yeah, acknowledged and received. I can't find these gentlemen. I'm going to try to flush them out. They're in the Devil's Gully side off the main road. Over.
3: Yeah, roger that.
1: Yeah, beautiful. Let me know how you go. We can always talk to the police as well if we need to. But, if you send me a waypoint, so I can pass it on to the team as well then. Thanks.
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0: Adelaide Fire Incident 089 from Station Officer Wood PV. We've arrived. Jubilee Highway, West Mount Gambier, SAPOL, SAS on scene, investigating further. Over.
1: Roger, you've arrived. SAS, SAPOL on scene, investigating. Hello, Claire.
2: Adelaide Fire, no longer RCS.
1: No longer stand over.
2: Roger, page incident 011, over.
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1: Adelaide 5 cent 089. Rep, 1 mile, assisting SAS with CPR at this stage, over.
0: Seven zero nine CBREP received, there's 1 mile, and you're assisting SAS with CPR. Do you require any further resources, over?
1: Negative, Adelaide 5, I've got plenty of resources here at the moment, over.
0: Roger, Adelaide 5 round.

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0: Hello, Paul. It's 9-2 Proposition 7. We've arrived at the Oaks, a multi-storey residential development. Alarm sounding. Crews investigating. Oaks Command on 1567.
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0: Could I please have the alias for this radio? 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
2: 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Just coming up to Panola Road roundabout now.
0: Yankee Station, Elizabeth 331, incident 3 from Station Officer Crop. We've arrived at Mark Oliphant College. Nothing showing, crew investigating, over.
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0: Was a 331 deck, it's 34P is about to go mobile. Do you still require us, or are you happy for us to take a stop? I'm more than happy to continue if you do.
2: Continue priority two at this stage. 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
0: Okay, we'll proceed priority two, thank you.

0: Rabbit 331, this is Ducky 34. This is course sign, mobile. Priority 2, over.
1: Had your message received. Is anyone at Ducky station this stage over so I can relay some information?
0: That is Ducky station, man. Over.
1: A loop 5, smoke 21 on the ground floor. Crews are making their way to the investigation stage, over.
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0: You can take a stealth incident. Could you investigate areas? Is it smoke from a barbecue? Circuit has been a reset. We'll be on scene for a short time on the road.
1: Calling on to Newton Boulevard now. Would you like us to just attempt to get the paperwork?
0: At 8 the leisure, that would be perfect.
1: Yeah, Roger, we'll come see you.
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0: because the number one that is on the river on could be right. The last one not showing moving down to my 1 7.
1: Was it one around? How far up?

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1: There is alley into the 011, over.
0: Roger received, we'll clear you from incident 011 and have you back online. Many thanks. Have a fire out.
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0: Yeah, just revising. We are mobile, P2, over.
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1: Adelaide 5, receiving, send.
0: Acknowledging cage for incident 102.
1: Roger, Watolda Station, acknowledgement received. Adelaide 5, out.
2: Adelaide 5, York Valley GO, over.
1: Adelaide 5, receiving, send.
2: I'm also responding to incident 102 in private vehicle, over.
1: Roger, received. Adelaide 5, out.

0: Tommy Judy, Eagle Beach, Pampa.
1: Receiving Sand Beach, Pampa.
0: Yeah, we've arrived. Bariatric SAS truck on scene. We're going to liaise with them and see what they want, over.
1: Yeah, roger, received.

0: Adelaide 5, this is Rotolda 3-4.
1: Adelaide 5 receiving sent.

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1: Yeah, duty.
0: Yeah, for the information from 9-7, it's in the northbound lane, center lane.
1: Roger, it's the northbound lane. Thank you very much.

0: Roger, as are we. I'm sure you've got that further information if you don't have it on your tablet, North Backbound Lane.
1: Roger, we're on the southbound lane. We've just gone past one vehicle that is in the northbound lane closest to the centre. There appears to be a second collision further down. We're making our way there now.
0: Roger that, Steve.

0: 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This is, we're told, a 3-4.
1: Adelaide Fire receiving.
2: Good.
3: Adelaide Fire, KIQRP.
1: Roger, Steve. We'll clear you from incident 102. Adelaide Fire. Adelaide Fire is receiving. Set.
3: KIQRB is mobile to incident 098. And can I confirm if it's yet mobilized with? Over.
1: Roger, Steve. We will attach you to incident 098. At this point, they have not yet acknowledged the page. Over.
3: No worries, KIQRB now.
4: Sorry. Stuff on the whatever. But just returning to and we should remove to 44 animals this afternoon run, which comes to a total of 700. Thanks for all your work today. We appreciate it, especially given the crazy conditions this morning. And nice window to work around it, or a couple of windows. So I might see some of you guys in the morning again for another run.
1: Yaki Station, Elizabeth 331.
5: Received, sir.
6: Yeah, thanks, Norman. Nice to say, signing off today. Yeah.
4: Yeah, thanks, Bruno. Confirming that. I'll see you tomorrow. Have a good night.
1: Deputy Station Elizabeth 331, incident 97 from Station Officer Cross. We've arrived at a vehicle accident, north-south motorway. We have a four-car vehicle accident. Crew's investigating further. Over.
5: Received.
7: Okay, Crappie, you are there. We'll be with you shortly. We're going to go take a turnaround lane and we'll be back down there.
1: Roger.

0: Charlie Charlie Charlie Base Papa.
1: Same Base Papa.
0: Yeah, just advising, we just assisted SASC with a lift. Patient is staying at home against medical advice, which we are clear, over.
1: Yeah, Roger received your clear of incident, and I'm assuming you're returning, over.
0: Yeah, affirmative, what do you mean, time to return to the station, over.
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3: Okay,
2: sir.
1: Roger, many thanks for your attendance. GDLs are out.
2: Jockey Station, we have arrived at daily incident number 0. Yep, 9. Elizabeth, command, where would you like us to use your spot?
4: Jackie, if you can make your way past 331 and put yourself in front of the crash in the middle lane, just making my way down to the other vehicle involved in this crash. There is also a further vehicle down in the middle lane, a red car with a quantum smash. I'm unsure if that's involved in this accident as well.
2: Roger that. We'll proceed past you and

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3: And landline fire, Martin Station open for zero incident 00103.
0: Just for your information, we're investigating a potential secondary accident approximately 500 to a kilometre north of this accident as instructed by the MFS incident controller. We will be there shortly.
1: Roger that, received.
3: It's an acknowledgement that we're showing the crew at this stage.
4: Holding a beach pumper back on station. Holding a beach pumper out.

0: Elizabeth, incident control, back in here, I think.
1: Receiving.

0: just for your information, so this, I believe, may have been our original page accident, potentially. So this gentleman is with his vehicle. The other driver has left the scene. They've exchanged details. They're both unhurt. He's with his vehicle awaiting a tow. Would you like us to stay here and traffic manage this so this gentleman's safe, or would you rather us return up to you?
1: If you can stay with that gentleman for now, have they organised a tow for that vehicle, do you know?
0: He's organised a tow.
1: You can remain with that vehicle for this short time, would be my pleasure, thank you.
0: It's a pleasure.
2: Roger, Steve, we will stop. 2.34, do you require any scene cover? Roger, Steve, so we will stop all the tasks, but keep SCS attached, of course.
3: That's affirmative. Stop. CFS and SES attached and carry on with the sales team now.
2: Roger, received. Thank you for that. I'm going to clear out.

0: Celery 321, send.
1: What is this, incident control, Jackie, you off me?
2: Arrived, accident, suicide, this is a file, investigating, all up inside of the vehicle, and if we report that, we will get back to you. 321 in.
1: Jack, you off me, receiving time?
3: Then, Jackie.
1: And just for your information, we're going to block the expressway and relocate this vehicle as the wheels are free just to get both lanes open, so we're creating two choke points and a potential another accident.
3: Yeah, receive that.
4: Yeah, Josh, just to let you know I'm here if you need anything, over.
1: Yes. And I'll let you know how to get on to it.
4: Yeah, receive that, standing by.
3: We have two vehicles at our accident on the inside lane. I obviously can't move that until SAS get here and have a look at the patient. But yeah, happy for you guys to move everything off.
1: Yeah, we'll do that now.

0: control. So if you are there, we really kind of the vehicle. We have free flow on the both lanes.
1: Roger that.
0: Yeah, Jemima from Parks. It's Josh, you got me?

0: Jackie Station, this is the 331.
1: Proceed.
2: Salisbury 321, send.
3: Yeah, Jemima in the parked car, you got me?
4: Salisbury 321 from Station Officer Frawley. Stop incident 104, down to follow, will be mobile shortly, over.
0: I see there from our vehicle, I have some vehicle details when you're ready. And we have a 3-car MVA, 2 tows have been organised, the staff have arrived on scene. Over.
3: National Park, do you have a vehicle on the corner? Over.
1: Received, go for it.
0: Apologies, repeat last.
4: My own SES, my own CFS, radio check.
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1: Received, send information.
0: The detail of the first vehicle is a Mitsubishi Triton. Registration at Sierra 162. Charlie Kilo Alpha. Over.
4: I'll do that, thank you.
1: That was 162. Can you repeat the rest of it?
0: Charlie Kilo Alpha. Over.
1: Received, so that was just a Triton Mitsubishi 162CKA.
0: That is correct. I have a second vehicle, Mitsubishi Outlander, Sierra 692, Charlie Lima Golf.
1: Could you send the regio again?
0: The regio vehicle is the Sierra 692. Charlie Lima Golf. Over.
3: Elizabeth, incident control, Jackie, URP. Did you want us to generate a separate incident for our job, or did you want to put on the same AIRS report?
0: Happy for it all to go on the same AIRS report.
3: Roger, sounds good. To me, to you, Zachary Station, I have the vehicle details of the initial accident to the north of Elizabeth location. Let me know when you're ready to receive. So, the first vehicle is a red Mazda 3, registration plate Sierra 355. Bravo, Golf, Mike. I say again, registration plate, Sierra 355, Bravo, Golf, Mike. Did you receive all?
1: Received.
3: Roger, second vehicle details to follow.
1: Send.
3: 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Is a Nissan Juala, black in colour, registration plate Sierra 900, Bravo Echo X-Ray. I say again, Sierra 900, Bravo X-Ray Echo. 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
1: Received.
3: Thank you. If you could extend the AIRS report, as previously stated by this, I'm on the same job.
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1: Apologies, repeat loss.
2: Negative 331, all we have is that SACOL was dispatched at 5:15, over.
3: Yeah, roger that. 331 out.
0: Is this this car, or was it a four-car collision?
1: There have been three collisions on the expressway. One vehicle had a three cars involved. One had two that Dowkeith is currently at. There was a further second two-car accident where one vehicle has left the scene.
0: Receive, send details. Receive, send details when you're ready.
1: The vehicle information is a Nissan Navara Sierra 10, Charlie Papa Sierra. Over.
0: Received.
4: Elizabeth, incident command. Would you like Dowkeith to remain down here? Or do you need assistance? The vehicle is safely off of the turnout lane, and the occupant does have a behind the barricade and behind the sign bollard to hide behind until the tow truck comes here. So he'll be safe. It's up to you.
1: Roger. If you feel they're safe, you can make your way back down here and assist with their traffic management. Over.
3: Roger, we'll go.
0: Roger.

0: Two or three, four, three arrived at 176 McAvoy Road, Lower Light, going gross grass fire in a northerly direction. Over.
1: Yeah, keep station number 331.
2: Receipt in.
1: I have the final vehicle details for you and ready, over.
2: Send.
1: I have a...
3: I'm not replacing the power, do you have
4: I'm on station, send over.
1: Holden, registration, Sierra 253, Alpha Hotel X-ray, over.
3: Yeah, Sierra, I'm down here with a couple of roadworks crews and we just removed the tree ourselves. There's no FDS or other VFS on team, just for letting you know for an update, over.
2: Received.
4: So, confirming there was National Guard QRB in scene, over.
3: Yeah, one National Park QRV on scene, one KRQRV of myself on scene, and one police boat on scene. Over.
4: Sorry, Josh, missed that last bit, over.
3: Sorry, one National Park car, one CFF car, and one police car. Over.
4: So, affirmative, and you don't need any more assistance, over?
3: No, we'll be right with what we've got now. Thank you, Phil. Over.
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1: 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Out.
2: Roger, 2034, just confirming you require SAPOL and additional resources, over.
0: 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SAPOL and alarm level 2 response, over.
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6: 34P receiving, James.
7: Yeah, for your information, we're also en route. We're just going through the second security gate, so it should be in the FIP in 3 minutes.
6: Roger that, we're about to turn onto Tierley Highway, so we're probably 2 or 3 minutes out, over.
8: Okay, station, KQRP, just for your information, we've left that accident to the north of Elizabeth and are returning on the outbound lane to assist Elizabeth. Elizabeth from URP, where did you want us on our arrival?
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1: Hello, 429 for Lunga SDS, over. Rosary 24P receiving. O'Halloran 439, no longer SES, over.
2: O'Halloran 359, Rosary 34P, you're breaking up badly. We're just coming through the gate now, so I'll meet you in the FIP room, over.
0: Yeah, Roger, we'll go.
3: We are mobile to incident 114, over.
4: Roger, see mobile to 114, have a fire.
1: O'Halloran 429, no longer SDS 31.
4: Salisbury 329, send.
1: O'Halloran 429, no longer SDS 31, over.
5: Hello, Fire. Salisbury 329, Delhi Incident number 107. Could I please just confirm that April have been dispatched to this incident? Over.
4: Affirmative 329, April was dispatched at 1745. Over.
5: Roger. Thank you, Hello, Fire. 329.

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0: Roger, stay there, just proceed, man, clear over now.
3: Elizabeth 339, send.
1: 339, Davidson 110 from Station 3. We've arrived. Motor vehicle accident, Curtis Repeat to Road, Smithfield Plains. We have what appears to be a TK MVA. Cruise investigating, over.
4: Phillips Park is 2-0 station. 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
1: Two Wells call sign, be advised you are transmitting on Talk Group 100, over. We'll get back with the ship rep, over.
3: Roger, 709, two cars, one entrapped, unknown severity of entrapment, investigating, ship rep to follow, have they fire up.
1: Getting to work, call Metro, over. Just don't set a bad example for the cadets, Manny. I'm trying to drill it into them not to say that.
3: Roger, received. Have a fire. Oh, Howard Hill, 429 cent.
1: Roger. 2-0-3-4, 2-0-3.
5: 4-0-7-1-0-9 from Station Tom Smithson. We have arrived at 8-10 Court, Renella, Rescue General. Take this as an arrival stop. We've just been advised that the person is out. Over.
1: Roger, Renella, Rescue General.
5: Roger, Renella, Rescue General.
3: Roger, 429, arrival and stop proceed. Person has been executed. Alley fire out.
6: Malunga 3-1, Malunga base, over.
1: Two Wells Nation, this is 2-0-3-4, over. Consent. 2-0-3-4 is after a radio check, over.
6: Acknowledging to 019, over.
3: Oh, Allen, 429, LA fire receiving.
7: Longer 3-2 to UDO.
3: Can we send a stop for SES, over?
8: Yeah, that's affirmative. We can send a stop for SES, but can we please make sure that SAS are still coming, over?
3: Roger, receive, we'll go. Have a fire up.
6: This is no longer base, Theo here. Copy that, 3-1.
3: 4-1, Mark, and SES. Roger, clear of incident, 1-5, nothing located, and acknowledging stop on 0-1-4. Roger, receive clear of incident, 5, acknowledging stop for 0-1-4. Come in, fire.
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9: Correction, Nalunga SCS, acknowledging Salt for incident 018, over.
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9: 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Northern Expressway. Crews will remain on scene until we get safe, all the tow trucks to safety. And over.

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1: Alpha 432, we have been released from daily incident number 109. Where would you like us, over?
0: Better remain on Elizabeth due to Sable not attending its incident. And well, at this moment, we will be status 3. If anything happens, we'll deal with them. Elizabeth are going to remain for the safety of the team.
2: 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I'm seen on K Avenue and we have found a grass fire fully engulfed going towards north.
3: Elizabeth 3310.

0: We're currently at a vehicle accident on the Northern Expressway, approximately 200 metres south of Curtis Road. Can you give me an idea of the traffic behind me? I am a bit concerned about welfare on here. Is there a possibility that we can shut down the expressway northbound from Heathcliff Road over?
1: 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Over.
0: Any lane usage signage on the Northern Expressway, we would also be relying on Safol to manage that.
1: Please provide a sit rep for your incident. Over.
0: Roger. Thank you for that. We will continue to try not to get run over.
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3: Station. The fire has changed direction to south. Over.
2: Check, check, check. All the longer resources, no longer UDO. 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Do not go mobile. Wait for arrival of no longer 31. Over.
4: No longer 32 acknowledged. Over.
1: Affirmative. The fire is now heading south. Is there any exposures? Over.
3: Fire is starting to impact on houses. Over.

This is 3-4. This is 3-4. We would be requesting additional SAS and Sable. Over.

0: Oh, Howard Hill, 429 cents.
1: Yeah, like 5429 for the incident. We're going to status 3 at incident 109. You can release our change of quarters, over.
2: Yeah,
1: right,
2: Roger, four two nine. Incident 109,
1: out. Roger,
2: 429, out to you, no longer 432. Did you receive last, over?
3: 207, did you receive last, over?
4: Two hours, 34, stand by.
5: Four 3-2, received, heading home. Thank you, Yellow 5.
2: Roger, out to you, all 3-3-9, send over.
5: 3-2-9, sit rep for incident 107. We've relocated the three vehicles involved in the accident. We are going to work cleaning up the debris, and we'll stay on scene until Safehole arrives. Over.
3: Duffy Station, this is URV.
6: Receiving.
3: We're leaving scene now. Safehole have arrived. Our tow trucks have arrived, so we'll be leaving scene. We'll leave it in the hands of MFS, but they'll be gone shortly, so.
6: Roger that.
4: Two hours 34, this is 2 hours station, over.
3: Yeah,
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8: Three 331 has completed vehicle accident, Northern Expressway, between MFS area and channel, over.
2: 123 329 cents.
6: Many thanks, Duffy Station, over.
5: Yeah, 329, incident 107, further information, SAS are not required at this call, and I was hoping, are you able to put the tow line in the notes for this call, over.
9: Receiving, send.
5: Thank you, 329 out.
3: We require more BA operators on track 343. Over.
4: Two or 34, please say again. Over.
3: We require a few more BA operators on track 343. Over.
4: Affirmative, 2034P is part of another incident, but we will respond to additional BA units to your incident, over.
1: Hello, Father. This is the...
2: See you, Ken.
6: Station, over.
2: Roger, received. I was fired. Mount Gambier, 709 cents.
10: Good evening, Adelaide 5. This is Mount Gambier, 709, from Station Officer Wood. Stop for job 114. The patient has been released with the assistance of SES. We'll be on scene to someone awaiting tows and clean up. Over.
2: Roger 709, patient extricated, 709 remaining on scene for cleanup. Call 359,
5: send. Call 359, we've been released from incident 1006, change of course can be released out.
2: to Elizabeth 3906, over.
4: 9 Walter Avenue, is structural fire, over.
2: Roger, 339, out to you, Elizabeth 321, you receiving, over.
0: 2 34P, proceed with your message, over.
11: Salisbury 321, acknowledged, we'll head off to 33, over.
2: Roger, many thanks, 321, now they're fire out.
12: Zero 3 4 P arriving at Going Structure Fire.

Growth 3, 4, sit rep, number 7, 9, Walter Avenue are on fire, and we require additional resources urgently, over.

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3: Three, two, nine, four, incident number 107 from Station Officer Turnbull, stop for call. Codes have been sent. We've left this in the hands of SAPOL. Over.
4: Roger, three, two, nine, stop. And code received, left in the hands of SAPOL. LA Fire.
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1: Thank you, King Elon Thomas. 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
2: I am. 2-0-3-4, please proceed to 79 Walt Avenue to assist with 2-0-3-4-B. 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
0: O-3-4-P, pit rep update. 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Over.
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4: What's that? You're clear of incident 114. Adelaide Fire out.

0: running off wind currently heading down at 40 oval. Wind currently heading south towards houses and the highway.
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0: Alright, second alarm, more crew required to tackle Grothrite.
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3: 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Over.

0: This is 2034. Confirm address. Over.
1: Two or three, four, for training purposes only, for training purposes only, please respond priority one to two Wells Oval and liaise with 2034 P. Over.
0: Received. Over.

0: 203-4 204-B. Proceeding. Yeah, when you've got it arrived here, can you hit the eastern side flank?
1: Roger, eastern flank, ETA 5 minutes, out.

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0: Incident 118 from Hacking Station off the Glastonbury. We've arrived for Leah Street, Forestville. A large single story industrial building, nothing showing, crews investigating. This will be Leah Command on 1567.
1: Two Oz Oval, incident controller, two Oz Station, over.
2: Roger that, 202, you've arrived. Large single story industrial building, nothing showing, crew investigating, Leah Command 156. Hello, fire out.
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1: 2L's Oval, incident controller, can you please provide an updated sit rep, over?

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0: Thank you. 2011 out. 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
1: Ten.
0: Cadet Nick, can you please provide an updated sit rep? Over.

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0: Fire that's now contained.
1: No structure impact.
0: No fire in.
1: No structure impact.
0: No structure impact.
1: Crew are past the blacking out and mopping up.
0: Crew is past to black out and mop up.
2: 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Cadet Nick. Fire status has been changed to contained and crews are proceeding to mop up. Over. For training purposes only, for training purposes only, to all appliances, can you please proceed to grid reference 711?

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0: We'll do a 249, don't answer number 119 from Station Officer Herman, we've arrived. Alarm, elderly citizens home, Cudmore Terrace. We have a large elderly residence, nothing showing. This be Cudmore Command on Command 7154.
1: Roger that, 249, you arrive. Large elderly residence, nothing showing. Crew investigating, Cudmore Command 154. Hello, fire out.

0: people has arrived on scene on Mimi Drive entry. Xavier Coliseum is fully engulfed. We require backup. Over.
1: Roger, 2 rows, 3, 4, P. Service funded.

0: I'll wait for it until it appears over.
1: Receiving, Sam.
0: Until it appears clear of incident 020, over.
1: Lord Mayor, clear of 020, LA Fire.

0: going to throw this curveball at you guys. We have arrived at a scrub fire behind Major College. Fire the size roughly of a football oval. No other structures or other potential impacts. Crew to attack the fire. Fire heading in a northeasterly direction. More crew required.
1: Roger, more crew on route, over.

0: Yeah, two other questions. This is 203 full page. You can cancel that extra crew. Our crew are legends. We've knocked it on the head and kicked it in the gut. We've completed them off and up. We've made up. We're packing up and we're coming home. Well, station 2034, over.
1: Receiving set.
0: 2034 is also clear of incident 6-7. We've inspected the tank in Xavier Gulledge and fire has been contained by the amazing efforts of 2034P. Both units returning to 2L station out.

0: Bonjour, téléphone à l'antenne.
1: Two or three four and two or three four P, please respond to grid reference 719692. Over. And also, Dad, stop making 6-7 references. Over.
0: Roger that, 249, your stop received and your alarm is clear. Over.
2: Receiving sent.
3: Roger, thank you, 249 out. Yeah, this is not 6-7, it's 369. I don't think anyone's old enough there to know that song.
1: Copy. Can we get grid reference again? Was it 719 over?
4: That's correct. 719692 over.
1: Roger, receive that, 719692.

0: Advising we are clear of incident 01 at Stern. We are proceeding to incident 019, tree down on fence. Over.
1: Roger, all received, 931, clear and heading to next incident.
0: Three one out.

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0: Clear Galley Houston at 017, over.
1: Roger that, Clear Houston at 017. Satellite Bond No Longer Appears.

0: o'clock to be on 130.
1: Victor Hollis, 711, send.
2: Yeah, Molly, 6 and 7, you guys won't be replied.
3: So, incident number 120 from Senior 5. Discovery Park's McCracken Drive. We have a large multi-facility evacuation in progress. Nothing's going on. We get the command 195, over.
1: Roger that. 711, your arrival received. Out to you, Angle Park 369, send.
0: General Park, 130.
4: 369, incident 122 from Dash off the Mall. We've arrived at the Road Crash Rescue, Prospect Road. We do have a two-car MBA. There is an entrapment. 377 and car 20 will not be required.
1: Roger that. You've arrived. Road Crash Rescue to two-car MBA. Nil entrapments. Prospect 377, car 20 not required. How to you? Prospect 377, did you receive last?
4: 377 received, thank you.
1: 377, could you please proceed, change quarters to 36, over.
4: 377, roger.
1: Hello, 201, send.
3: Hello, 5201, incident 123 from Station Officer Thomas, we've arrived.
4: Fire alarm, accolade, on grey. Have a large multi-story apartment complex. Nothing showing. This will be Accolade Command and 156 investigating, over.
1: Roger that, 201, you've arrived. Large multi-story apartment complex. Nothing showing. Accolade Command, current investigating. Hello, fire out. Woodville 249, Adelaide Fire. You receiving?
3: Woodville 249, receiving, sent.
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1: Adelaide Fire receiving send.
0: Yeah, I'm out of 3-4 near the motor line, so it was just a QRV that was out.
1: Roger that, many thanks. Adelaide Fire out.

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1: 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Data's been sent over.
0: Roger that, 369, your stop and data received. Adelaide, fire out.

Right, ignition.

0: Only 2011 daily incident 123 from station officer Thomas. Stop for Accolade Command. Codes to follow. Can I please have a alarm status over?
1: Roger that, 2011. Your stop received. Status to follow, and your alarm is clear. Over.
0: Thank you. Adelaide 2011 out.
1: Prospect 377, Adelaide 4. You are free to return home. Over. Okay. Apologies. Yes, free to return home. Thank you. Over.
2: 377, Roger. Thank you.
1: Oakton 301, Adelaide 5.
3: Oakton 301, receiving 10.
1: 301, you are also clear to return home.
3: Roger, will pass.

0: You can have a 7-1 Martin.
1: Daily incident number 120 from Senior Firefighter Linton. Stop the call. Code and data have been sent. Can I have alarm status, please? Over.

0: Lungi, you're the own Lunga 3-1, over.
1: Go ahead, Lunga 3-1.

0: Advisory, we have arrived at Eastern 019. We have got a mid-sized tree branch down on fence and corner of property. Possible Telstra or power lines involved. Crews are investigating further. At this point in time, we have no ETC. Over.
1: Copy that. Do you require any additional resources? Over.
2: We'll do 249, send.
3: On command, turn 1-4.
2: Is that 249, you've arrived, large medical facility, nothing showing, crew investigating, Cardinal Command 154, Adelaide Fire.

0: We'll go 349, send.
1: We'll do a 249, incident number 127 from Station Officer Herman. 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Could you please get an alarm status over?
2: Campbelltown 312, MFS over.
0: Roger that, 249. Your stop received along with your data and your alarm is clear. Over.
1: Roger, thank you. 249 out.
0: Hello, fire receiving set.
2: Campbelltown 3-1, we are responding to incident 3-1. Over.
3: Wollonga City, over Wollonga 3-1.

How long are you the own, or longer 3-1 over? Go ahead, no longer 3-1.

advising RP has notified us that Safen has already attended property and disconnected power. There is going to be minimal risk of water entering roof of property. Crews are going to cut back tree and stabilise area. We have an ETC at this stage of approximately 60 minutes over. Negative, nil additionals required for this incident. Over. Copy that, how long are you out?

0: 331 Dying from 130 from Station 3 to Varroa, smoking area, Beltham's Road, Edinburgh. Crews investigating, nothing found at this stage. Over.
1: Roger that, you've arrived, smoking area, crew investigating, nothing found at this stage. Have you seen the notes there about the rough location, over?
0: Roger that, Adelaide 5, red notes, and just investigating where they've described, over.
1: Roger that, thank you. Out to you, Paradise 229, sent.
2: Incident number 129, from Station Officer Sermon, we've arrived. Tree down, 70 Silk Road Paradise, we have a large tree down, impacted the power lines, unsure if they're actually down, investigating further over.
1: Drive, large tree down, impacted power lines, unsure if actually down, crew investigating. Hello, far out. Roger, 10-10-31, you've arrived at your incident. We've also had an emergency activation from your vehicle. Is everyone okay? Over.
3: Campbelltown 3-1, yes, we're all okay. That's accidental or vehicle movement on bad roads, over.
1: Right,

0: This is 331, send.
1: Three three one from 33, stop for 130. Nothing found, data to be sent shortly. Oh.

0: Tail into the number 132 from Acting Station Officer Freen. Arrived, structure fire, 4 Annesley Avenue, Trinity Gardens. Reduced response. There's nothing showing. No one on site at the moment. We're just investigating on 151. Over.
1: Is that 217, you've arrived. Nothing coming, nobody on site at the moment, crew investigating. Adelaide Fire.

0: 7, Bob Incident 129, Code sent, SES are in attendance. The power lines are not actually down. They will wait for SA Power Networks to make safe, then we'll cut the tree up. Over.
1: Roger that, 29, your stop received. Just confirming you have no need for save all there. Over.
0: Negative, no need to save all.
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1: 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We're now available in area. 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
0: Roger that, 217, you're stop received, available in area. Adelaide fire out.
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1: Go ahead, 34P.
0: Yeah, Angus, 34P.

0: 3, 4. C4P, your first coordinates are 3, 3, 5, 2, 0.
1: Okay, so 3, 4P, just repeating that grid reference, 3, 3.

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1: 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Frames from 3-4-P out.

0: Satellite 204, send.
1: Adelaide 5, Adelaide 204, that incident 135 from Station Officer Staffan. We've arrived in the Children's Hospital, the large hospital building. Who's investigating, over?
0: Roger 204, Rival, safe. Adelaide fire up.

0: know you the owner of 3-1, over.
1: Go ahead, I'll let you run over there.
0: Say again, over. Last message was unreadable and broken, over.
1: Go ahead, Nolan, 3-1.
0: Advising we are clear of incident 019 and are returning to LHQ. Over.
1: Copy that. Many thanks for your attendance. Over.
0: Likewise, Nolan, 3-1 out.
2: No longer base, no longer 4-2,
1: over. Go ahead,
2: Nolan. Yeah, ready to check in with mobile for driver testing, over.
1: You are coming through 5-5, over.
2: Roger, no longer 4-2, over.

Ingersoll Station, Northern Ross QRV, there's Verizon 2728, Mount McKenzie.

0: 你如何就填？退
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0: Angus and Satan, 19-3-4. Over.
1: Receiving 3-4, same.
0: Station, we have arrived at grid reference 188715. Over.
1: Roger that. What's your location?
0: We are.
1: Roger that. Your next coordinates straight up.
0: Affirmative. Out. Station Anguston 3-4. Numbers back to you. Over.
1: Roger that.

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1: Caller 359 from Space Officer Reynolds, who arrived into 134 investigating.
0: Roger 359, arrival received. Highway fire out.

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0: 3-4-P. 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
1: That is correct. Your next grid reference is 271-832.

0: 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Over.
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0: 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Not like a trip one. 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
2: Valiant number 1377 from Station Officer Ewens arrived.
0: At the corner of Golden.
2: Bartel Boulevard. Counter Bay. Fire alarm activated. Nation building, single story. Crews are just investigating. We do have residents here. Nothing showing. Over.
0: Roger that. Your next coordinates are 2-4-4-6.
1: Highlight 204, send.
0: Roger, repeating 2-4-7-2-8, over. Affirmative. Angston 3-4 out.
1: Roger 204, stop and close receipts. Highlight fire up.

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0: Ready to check over.
1: You are coming through 5 and 5, over.
0: Thank you, you're also 5 and 5, no longer 4-1 out.

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1: Thanks, the station's ranking from 3-4-3. We've arrived at our second grid reference of 271839, and our location is the water tanks at the McColder. Over.
2: Roger that.
0: Roger, 201 arrival received. Pilot fire up.

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0: Highway 201, Highway 2011, Highway 5 receiving. Two zero one one, are you clear for another fire call over?
1: Currently still investigating SAMFS command over.
0: Roger 2011.

0: 2011, send.
1: Two zero one one from Station Officer Thomas, daily incident 140, stop for SAMSF command, can I have an alarm status please? Over.
0: Roger, 2011, stop received, your alarm is normal, over.
1: Roger, 2011 out,

0: Adelaide Fire from Kersbrook 3-4.
1: Adelaide Fire receiving send.
0: Yeah, no, that's very professional. Self-responded to an MPA on South Power Road in Kersbrook. One of our members is on scene. We assume a page will come through shortly, but we're responding in Kersbrook 3-4 and 1-4 manually.
1: I've received. We do have that from staff. We will get that out to you as soon as we can. Hello, Farah.

0: Yeah, no, thanks for your information. We self responded to an MPA on South Power Road in Ashbrook. One of our members is on scene. We assume a page will come through shortly, but we're responding in Kersbrook 3, 4, and 1, 4 manually.
1: I've received. We do have that from staff. We will get that out to you as soon as we can. Highway fire. Highway 202 sent.
2: 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We've arrived at Next Gen War Memorial Drive. We have a two-story large gym building. Nothing showing. 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
1: Roger 202 arrival received. Highway fire out.

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1: 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Tracing data of 18. Can I please have more status? 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
1: 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Set my mind out.
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3: New growth reference is 269729. Over. Paris, Anson 34 out.
0: Adelaide 20410.

0: Roger, 204, arrival received. Halley fire up.
1: Anger Station is 834P. Over.
2: Receiving 34P,
1: Angus and 34P has a write-up grid reference 256869, which is located at the intersection of Road and Duck Ponds Road.
2: Roger that. R 2 1 8 7 9.
1: Confirming the coordinates are 2 8 7 9.
2: Correct.
1: Thank you. Thank you.

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1: Any distance that day from Northern Review with a right at a second grid reference. Over.

0: Falcon 301, sir.
1: Falcon 301, incident 146 from Station Officer Draper. We've arrived at number 111 Fallen Avenue at Northgate. We've got a large multi-building boarding school. Nothing showing. This will be Wheelchair Command on channel 160, over.
2: 2, 5, 8, 6, 9.
0: Roger 301, Bravo receive, and fire up.
3: 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Read back is 2, 5, 6, 8, 6, 9. 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

0: 3, 4. And 142 vehicle accident, South Power Road. Single car in the tree. Courier in missing first aid now. Unknown. This stage, traffic has been set up to close road. Kersbrook 14 also has a job inbound, will assist with traffic. Kersbrook 34 out.
1: Hello, 202 spent.
2: Hello, this is 202, Daly Incident 141, Cooper's going to load up the server.
0: Roger, 202, your alarm is normal, over.
2: Roger, thank you, hello, fire. 202 out.

0: Hello, 5202, Delhi Incident 141, at Prompt Station off of Glastonbury, stop for War Memorial Drive. Over.
1: 202, stop and code for state, have a fire up. Incident update, incident 142, vehicle accident. Two occupants in vehicle, both have been extricated, so no. Administering first threatening injuries, SAS will be required. One male occupant was the driver of the vehicle. He's out walking around and speaking. 1-4 also en route to assist with traffic. Any other further updates to follow?

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1: Receiving 34P, send.
0: Angaston Station, Angaston 211879 at the end.
2: Okay, 3017.
0: Road.
1: Affirmative. Your new reference is...
3: Hello,
4: Fire from Station Officer Draper. Stop for incident 145. Codes events will be sent, so can we get an alarm service? Over.
1: 5810.
0: Confirming the reference is 175810.
1: Affirmative.
0: Roger.
2: Yeah, Adelaide Fire, we're on incident 142, just chasing an update on a ETA by SAS to this vehicle accident, if you have one, over.
5: Roger, see, we all have a SAS with SAS at 2036, that's 836, over.
4: Adelaide Fire, this is Kerr's Route 14. Yeah, Adelaide Fire, Kersal 14 is mobile to incident 0142.
5: Received mobile to incident 142, Adelaide Fire.
4: Can't broadcast Kersal 14 is mobile to incident 0142. Kersal 14 out.
2: Keswick 14 from Keswick 34. Yeah, Barnum, the busy guys are on your way. If you come up towards Tanner Ponds, you'll see I've got traffic set up on the north side. If you can, I'd like for you guys to park there and assist with traffic there just for visibility on that corner.
4: Yeah, roger that. Keswick 14 out.

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1: Receiving 34 send.
0: Angerston 34 is the current web reference of 269729. We are on the corner of Hillcliff Road. Over.
1: Two eight seven seven nine eight.
2: Highway 201, 201-1 receiving.

0: 201-2011, are either of your appliances able to clear for a separate fire call? Over.
1: Correction, please have the final destination.
2: Final destination group reference 2806.
3: Yeah, just as an incident update for yourself, we've got a single car accident into a tree. That's still mobile to scene, not on scene as yet.
1: Thanks, first confirm that grid reference is 2806.
3: In the vehicle, one injured, one uninjured.
1: Anderson 3-4 out.
0: Saved. We'll note that because it's actually out.
4: Hello, 204 cent.
5: Hello, 204 number 143 from Station Officer Staffing Stop for Festival Centre. Details have been sent. If we could check for the alarm status, over.
0: Received. Your alarm is showing normal. Over.
5: Roger, alarm is showing normal. 204 out.

0: Neil Park 21710.
1: Two-one-seven has been released from the Festival Center. Are we okay to head back to 21 area? Over.
0: Affirmative, 217, you may return to home base. Over.
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0: general broadcast, Kersbrook Incident Control, incident update 0124. SAS have now arrived on scene administering to the patient Kersbrook Incident Control. Adelaide 5 from Kersbrook 34.
1: Brooklyn Park 451 send.
2: Adelaide Fire receiving send.
0: Yeah, Adelaide Fire, this is Kersbrook 34 on incident 142. Just after an update, if SAPOL were on the way and or a tow truck over to this MVA infantry, over.
3: 451 from Station Officer Allen, we have arrived at incident 148. Fire alarm at our City Cross Shopping Centre, have a multi-level shopping centre complex, building, decoration in progress. But nothing showing, we'll investigate on channel 1567.
1: Roger, 451, arrival received. 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
0: Yeah, roger that. If you do get an ETA, okay, feel free to sing out. Over. Kersbrook 34 out.
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0: 201 cents.
1: It's at number 147 from Station Officer Thomas. Stopped for call. Codes have been sent over.
0: Roger, 201, Stopping Coach received. Just for information, your alarm is normal. Over.
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0: Adelaide Fire, Kings Coast Station, acknowledging paid for incident 150, rolling only Kings Coast 340 at this time. Over.
1: Roger, received acknowledgement for both 34P and 34, but only rolling with 34P at this stage. Over.
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0: in 2112, your time out 1955.
1: Roger, Angus Station, Kingston 34 out.
2: Roger, 257, your arrival received. After you, Brooklyn Park 451, send over.
3: Hello, Brooklyn Park 451, Darlington number 148, Station of Sir Helen. You can take a spell for this call. Data has been sent. Can we please get an alarm status? Over.
2: Roger, 451, stopping code received. Your alarm showing normal. Over.
3: Roger that, mate. Alarm is in normal. 51 out.
4: Angerson Station from Angerson 34P, receiving over.
0: Receiving 34P, then.
4: Angerson Station, we have arrived at grid reference 175810 at the intersection of Lightpass Road and URAP Road. Over.
0: Got to that. Your next reference number is 208806.
4: Angerson Station, to confirm grid reference 208806. Over.
0: Affirmative.
4: Roger that. Angerson 34P out.

0: Adelaide 5, Sydney's going 3-4P, over. Quick loop, and the only Tango attending to enter at 150. Over.
1: Run received. Adelaide 5. 4 Adelaide 257, send.
0: Adelaide 5, 257, incident number 149 from Station Officer Jamison. Stop for call, codes to follow, and can I please have an alarm status, over.
1: Roger, 257, stop received, codes to follow, your alarm is normal, over.
0: 2557, receive that, yeah.
1: Out to you, caller 359, send, over.
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4: 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See Rev. 134. Kennedy has been met.
2: Adelaide Fire, 01 send. Please be advised that Kings Gate 34 is stepping at the station. Kingscote
1: 34B
2: is en route.
1: Roger, Scrap 359. Casualty has been moved in the hands of staff. Crews commencing decontamination. Hopefully ready to leave scene in the next 15 minutes. Over.
3: Roger, 2557, thank you. Adelaide, fire out.

0: Adelaide 5, daily into number 152 from Sandy Firefighter Thompson. We've arrived at number 200 New West Road, Port Lincoln for a structure fire. Have a two-storey, medium-sized domestic dwelling. Nothing showing. Staff and Sandy Fire both on scene. Crews investigating. This will be Lincoln Command on 192, over.
1: Roger 549, arrival received. Highway fire up.

0: Again, we are on scene. The alarm is saying we're in 4 Room 5. We've got 2 crew. No sign of smoke in this area at this stage.
1: So Room 4, Room 5, no sign of smoke. Over.
0: Yeah, again, Room 5, yes, and awaiting feedback.
1: Awaiting feedback from who? Over.

0: question from Angus34P receiving. Over. Angus.
1: Yes, Jen, confirming. We're awaiting the guy's return, and all is good. So they believe steam activated an alarm from within room 5. Over.
0: Arrives at the last grid reference located at Anderson Station. Over.
2: So confirming, believe steam activated room 5. Over.
1: Hi, Term. We shall complete duties here and fairly shortly return to station. Over.
0: Anderson Station, could I request a time in, time out, please?
2: Message received and understood. Out.
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0: Received, Angus 34P out.

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0: Elizabeth 331 cent.
1: Elizabeth 331, we've been released from that incident 134 and we'll be mobile for shortly.
0: Roger 331, release from incident 134.

0: Thanks for Station just advising we are now leaving the scene. Thanks for Station in a couple of minutes. Over.
1: Ready and waiting. Out.
0: Adelaide 5, this is Keystone 34P. Over.
2: Adelaide 5 receiving send.
0: Advising a false alarm for incident 150. We are now returning to station, so clear to be logged back on. Thank you.
2: Roger received. We will put the 34 and 34P back online. Adelaide Fire. Caller 359, Adelaide Fire receiving. Over.

0: Roll out 359 receiving.
1: Three five nine, do you require 2092 at the location of this incident? Over.
0: That's affirmative. We are unable to transport all the equipment. Over.
1: Roger, 2092 will be about 10 minutes. 2092, did you receive that? Over.
0: 2092 received.

0: Elizabeth 331 send.
1: Elizabeth 331, we're approaching our boundary. Our change of quarters can be released, over.
0: Roger 329, did you receive last message? Over.
2: 329, received that. We're heading back to Station 80. Over.
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0: 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Kurzweil 1-4 out.
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2: Hello. 417, Station Officer Gold, stop for incident 153, Esplanade Hove. 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
1: Roger, 417, stop for call, because the call of change quarters can be released. Now they fire out.

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1: Caller 259, stopping incident 134, data has been sent, footage has been released, and we're on the run. Over.
0: Well, 359, stopping code received, change quarters has been released, back on the line. Have a fire.

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1: Roger, Steve. Have a fire up.

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1: Roger, over.

0: Sector 4 is now on scene for incident 155. Confirmed location is at the junction between Masters and Rodert. This is now Masters incident control. We have a branch blocking the road, and SES is okay to proceed. If they can come and give us a send, that would be great. Over.
1: Masters control, your arrival in Sierra received. Add to you, Mount Barker SES, passing duty.
2: Barker SES receiving, we have now arrived on the scene. Over.
1: Roger Barker SES, you're on the scene. Passing duty, standing by.
2: Roger Barker SES out. Barker duty from Barker 3-1, over.
1: And Barker 3-1.
2: We have arrived on scene, event 024, large gun branch across the entire road. CFS is IC on scene, crew is getting to work on assisting with cutting up the branch, over.
1: Roger, and 3-2 should be with you shortly, over.
2: Roger, thank you. 3-1 out.

Barker 3-2 from Barker 3-1, over. Send Barker 3-1. Yeah, 3-2, if you can proceed P2, that would be great. Also, we are on high from the channel of 128 as well. Over. Roger that. We are proceeding now. We're about 12 minute ETA. Over. Roger, thank you. 3-1 out.

0: Barker 3-2 from Barker 3-1, over. 10 Barker 3-1.
1: Yeah, you guys can take the stuff in the end. We've just cleared it up now and we'll be getting back on the truck shortly. Over.
2: Roger that. Acknowledging the stuff call now. We'll return to LHQ. Over. Roger.
0: See you there. 3-1 out.
3: 3-1. Barker duty. Over. Just received your last sit wrap and thank you, over.
1: Roger, thank you. Yeah, we'll got an ETA of 05 minutes, over.
3: Roger out.

0: Captain Judy from Baca SES. Over.
1: Baca SES, Captain Judy, send.
0: So next, we're going to send Trina Meadows. Sorry, three stations. Over.
1: SES, many thanks for your assistance. Hudson Duty Officer, standing by.
0: Thank you. Have a good night. 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
1: In 3-1.
0: We are clear of incident 024 and returning to LHQ. Over.
1: Roger.
0: 3-1 out. Adelaide Fire from Baca SBS, over.
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2: 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Thank you. Bye.

0: Roger, Tango 3-4, you've returned, and good evening. 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

0: Prospect 377, send.
1: Prospect 377, incident 157 from Station Submerge and we've arrived. FEA Northeast Road Collinswood, investigating over.
0: Roger 377, arrival received. Alex Barrett.

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0: Hello, Fire Glass 449, from station off the Moran. We've arrived at Allianz 0159. We have a very large multi-building, multi-storey care facility. Nothing showing, crews investigating. This will be Glenside Command 174, over.
1: Roger, 449, arrival received.
0: Alley fire. Glenside Command 2015, you're receiving.
2: 2015, receiving.
0: Roger, Mr. Rogers, I'm happy for you guys to stage at the front at this stage, over.
2: Roger, we're okay. Thanks, Mr. Moran. Over.

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0: Angerton Station from Angerton 314. Through incident. 4BA crew on board.
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0: We have returned to LHQ. Over.
1: Roger, thank you.
2: Barker duty from Barker 3-1, over.
1: Stand 3-1.
2: We're back in Mount Barker. We're just going to stop off and get the fuel, but if you want to sign off, you're welcome to do so. Over.
1: Yeah, Roger. Can you just send me a text when you get back in the unit? Over.
2: Wilco, 3-1 out. Have a good night.
3: Why Alpha 529 signed?

0: Roger for Darlings number 158 from Senior Firefighter Higgins End. We've arrived, Jacob Street. We have a large B-class facility. We do have smoke issuing from the southwest corner of this structure. Firefighters will investigate further. This will be Jacob, Commander on Channel 19, so over.
1: Roger, 529, arrival received. Highway fire out.
2: Anderson Station from Anderson 340.
3: Receiving 340, send.
2: Anderson Station from Anderson 34P. We've arrived on site, no visible anything just yet. We'll confirm when we get on to the alarm. Over.
3: Roger that, standing by.

0: Angerton Station from Angerton 34P.
1: Possibly 377 Entrim 157 from Station of St Meldrum. Situation report, we have one vehicle has collided with a stated pole and lost one wheel. Vehicles blocking both carriageways. We'll be here for some time until tows can remove the vehicle. Change of course will be required, over.
2: Roger, 377, Sarah perceived one vehicle versus stubby pole, lost its wheel, 377, on scene for some time, change of course required. Over.
3: Receiving 34P, send.
0: Angerton Station from Angerton 34P, sit rep, alarm has gone off in zone 67, Mexican valve, 16 degree room. We're just going to investigate now. I see his firefighter over.
3: Roger that, I see.

0: Anyone by Steve and your pump out, we've got to ride the front gate. We'll head up to location as per last night's location. That's a short bit there. Your pump out.
1: Near your pump out.

0: Daily engine number 159 from Station Austin Moran, stop for Glenside Command, data has been sent. Can I please have the status of this alarm, over.
1: Roger, 449, stopping codes received, your alarm is normal, over.
0: Roger, that's received, alarm normal, out.

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1: Receiving IC, send.
0: Banging Station from IC. No visible cause. We're just still down back to the control board to do some paperwork, over.
1: Run to that standing.

0: Yeah.
1: Roger that. Thank you very much for your attendance again tonight.
2: Well, 529 cents.
3: Roger that. Hopefully.
4: The daily is number 158 from senior firefighter Higgins. Stop for Jacob's command. Code defense. Over.
3: Recovery up.
2: Roger 529, stopping code received. How they fire out.
1: Discussion is just in hand here in the radio room.

0: 331 Danish 161 from Station Austin Ridge with Arise Structure 573 Equipment Roads Missile Planes. They have a large domestic dwelling well involved. Upgrades, second alarm, serious. Can we get an instant desk open? This will be Equipment Command on 163, over.
1: Roger, 331, arrival received, large domestic dwelling well involved, transmit second alarm, your incident desk is now open on talk group 163, over.

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1: 3-0 on Saints, yeah.
0: 301, if you could proceed change of quarters to station 35, over.
1: Roger, Wilcox.

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0: Affirmative, LA fire out. Prospect 377, LA fire receiving.
2: Prospect 377 receiving.
0: 377, can we get a sit rep and how much longer you're going to be tied up by this job, over?
2: Yeah, the tow trucks have just arrived along with SA Power Networks to inspect this tap hole. Probably looking another 5 or 10 minutes here, over.
0: Roger, received. Alley fire up.

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0: 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We've departed scene and on our way back to the station. Over.
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1: Prospect 37710, that was good. 3, any change course in the release 7.
0: Roger, receive 377. Out to you, Salisbury 329, send.
2: Yeah, 329, we're en route for into number 161. We're hooked up by train, over.
0: Roger, receive. How is fire out?

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1: 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We have been released from incident 161. We're returning to caller's area home.
0: Roger, 359, you've been released. Heading back to 35's area. Highway fire. 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
0: 369, disconfirming you are changing quarters at Station 32, over. Roger, 369, we are changing quarters to Station 32, over. 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

0: 2011, Instant 2 from Station Officer Martins. I've arrived at 77 Grenfell Street, Adelaide. I have a large multi-story commercial premises. This will be Grenfell Command on channel 156, over.
1: 2011, alarm received. Alan Barrett.

0: Kalgoorlie 359 from station officer Reynolds has been released from incident one. Returning to area will be back in area in about 2 minutes. Change main supporters were released.
1: Roger 359, you've been released from 001. Change of quarters can be released. FT Salisbury 329, did you receive?
2: Roger, 329, received that.
1: Okay. Further to the 329, you are clear to return to home base. Over.
2: Thank you. 329 out.

0: 451 from Station Fallon. We have arrived in Incident 3. Have a two-story commercial building. Nothing showing. Who's investigating on 175 of them?
1: Roger 451, arrival received.
2: Highway fire out.

0: Adelaide 2010.
1: Hello, Fire 201, into number 2. You can take a stop with this call, code to follow, code to get alarm status over.
0: Roger 201, stop receive, code to follow. Your alarm is showing normal, over.
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1: 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Any change of quarters at 32 can be released. 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
0: Roger, received. Change of quarters can be released. Boundary fire up.

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0: Roger, 201.
1: Over. All right, I'm copied.

0: Salisbury 321, send.
1: Two two one has been relieved from incident 161. Returning to Salisbury Station for PPE issues. Over.
0: Roger 321, release from incident 161. Returning to Salisbury Station to replenish PPE. Highway fire out.

0: Highway 201, send.
1: Hello, Flight 201, incident 2, just confirming we responded to alarm and we stayed on the same incident. Over.
0: Highway 201, same incident, alarm has been isolated, over.
1: 201 out.
0: Brooklyn Park 451.

0: 95, Brooklyn Park 451, dial into number 3 from Station of Allen. You can take a stop for this call. Data has been sent. Can we please get an alarm status? Over.
1: Roger, 451, South Bank has received. Alarm is normal. Over.
0: Roger that. Alarm is normal. 451 out.

0: single part 369 send.
1: 369, we're back in area. Any change quarters can be released, over.
0: Roger, receive. Change quarters can be released at you. Woodville 249, did you receive, over?
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0: Roger, many thanks, 249. LA Fire Out.

0: Elizabeth 331, stop Ford Erlington 161. Data will be sent shortly. I see you've attached to fire investigation on this call. If they would like to contact me on 331 mobile, they can do that. I will be on scene for a short time longer, just completing site handover, etc. for a safe hold over.
1: Roger that, 331, your stop received. Fire calls are en route to the scene now. So that'll probably meet you there before the site handover is complete. Hello, fire, over.

0: Well, I promise that after Jamison, we've arrived at the Lakes Resort Hotel, West Lakes, for a fire alarm. I have a large multi-story resort facility investigating on Lakes Command 155, over.
1: Roger that, 257, you've arrived to a large multi-story resort facility, crew investigating Lakes Command 155. Hello, fire.

0: LA 5, Circle 7, incident number 5 from Station Officer Jack Amerson. Stop for call and codes to follow. I'm calling alarm status, please, over.
1: Roger that, 257, your stop receives, codes to follow, and your alarm is clear there. Over.
0: And 257, receive that, out.
1: That's Elizabeth 331, send.
2: Elizabeth 331, we're clear of incident 161. We've handed over to SAPOL and fire cause investigation, and we're just returning to station to begin the process of getting PPE. Over.
1: Roger that. 331, you've handed over the fire cause and returned to station to replenish PPE. I'd like to fire out.

0: Hello, Paul Port, hello, 257. Darling, it's at number 007 from Stationmaster Jamison. We've arrived at Lakes Resort Hotel, West Lakes. I have a large multi-story resort facility investigating on Lakes Command 155, over.
1: Roger that, 257, you've arrived, large multi-story resort facility, co-investigating, Lakes Command 155, Adelaide Fire.

0: Adelaide Fire, 257, incident 07 from Station Officer Jamieson. Stop for call and coach to follow. Can I get an alarm status, please, over?
1: Roger that, 257, your stop is coast to follow and the alarm is clear. Over.
0: And 257, receive that. Yeah.

0: It's a daily incident 9 from Station Off Edwards arrived, 27 Captain Robertson Avenue, Golden Grove. We have a large single story aged care facility with nothing showing. Crews investigating. This will be Robertson Command on Channel 161, over.
1: Roger that, 319, you've arrived. Large single story aged care facility, nothing showing. Robertson Command 161. Hello, far out.

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0: Roger, 0-8.
1: Roger, you acknowledge 14-0-8.

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1: Atlanta receiving send.
2: 2-1, this is Command, you're receiving.
0: Morning, LA 4. Just acknowledging job number 008. Over.
1: Command, Woodside Station. Roger that. Acknowledge 4008. LA 4.
2: G'day, Stu. We're just investigating. It doesn't seem to be much. You guys can stage in the appliance if you like. I'll hopefully release you shortly, over.
3: Roger, thank you.

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1: 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Highway to Power 2, being said.
0: Roger that, Lens 2-4, no longer in contact. And load fire out.

0: Tim, are you happy we'll head off? Over. Apologies, sir. Yeah, you guys can go. Over. Thank you. All good, mate. See you next time.
1: Adelaide 5, Woodside 24P, over.
2: Adelaide 5, receiving set.
1: Adelaide 5, we're responding to job number 0088, over.
2: Roger that, Woodside 24P, mobile is 008. Adelaide 5, out.

0: Full speed 321, 10.
1: Three, two, one has been released by Golden Grove. We are returning to 32. Over.
0: Roger that. 321, release from incident, returning to 32. Adelaide far out. Golden Grove 319, send.
2: Incident number 9 from Station Los Edwards. Stop for this call and can we please have alarm status? Over.
0: Roger that, 319. Your stop received and your alarm is clear. Over.
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1: Roger that, many thanks. Williams with 2-4, clear of incident 8. Adelaide Fire.
2: Adelaide Fire, Woodside 2-4, T, moment.
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2: Adelaide Fire, we're clear of job number 008, and just for information, we contact the security service, and they're going to do their bit there.
1: Roger that, Woodside 244P, contacted security service, attending. Hello, fire.

0: 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Augusta Command on Channel 192, over.
1: Roger that, 519, you have a medium-sized, single-storey residential retirement facility. Nothing showing, crew investigating. Augusta Command 192.

0: 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Can we get an alarm status, please?
1: Roger that, 519, your stop and data is received and your alarm is clear. Over.
0: Roger, 519 out.

0: Hello. 48301, incident number 12 from Station Officer Draper. We've arrived at 163 Hampstead Road at Greenacres, single-storey residential dwelling. Nothing showing. This will be Hampstead Commando, Channel 160, over.
1: Hampstead Commando, 301, you've arrived, single-storey residential dwelling. Nothing showing. Hampstead Commando, 160. Hello, far out.

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1: Yeah, you guys can spot it.
0: Roger, thanks.

0: conversation with the driver again at the end.
1: Roger that. You've been released by 301, return to 30. Adelaide Fire Out.
0: From station off the track, herself, incident 12, coast follow. 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
1: Roger that, your stop received, coast follow. 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

0: incident number 13 from station officer Sim. We've arrived rescue animal 3A Victoria Street Clinic. Single story reserve and flowing. Nothing showing. Investigating further over.
1: Roger 229, you've arrived. Rescue animal. Single story domestic dwelling, nothing showing. Crew investigating. Hello, fire out.

0: Oh, my four, I was trying to go through.
1: Hello, fire receiving send.
0: Hey, good morning, mobile 14.
1: Roger that, yeah, mobile 14, and we have multiple calls for this incident. Over.
0: Yeah, Roger, can I have a second alarm then, please?
1: Roger that, transmitting second alarm, sea risk. And we fire out.

0: Scott by, Scott.
1: Truck by is receiving, send.
0: Yeah, good morning, South Base. Car 2 with DGO2, he's mobile. I'm almost on scene. I've had multiple calls, so I've upgraded a second alarm.
1: Root to Car 2.
2: Car 2 in lane, Captain.
0: Stand over.
2: Yeah, I just caught the end of your transit. Message, done already, I upgraded, you've done it already. Two strapped appliances has increased offline.
0: Hello, fire, can you see?
3: Hello, fire, receiving send.
0: Yeah, this is not being sent 014.
3: Roger that, you acknowledge 4014. Hello, fire.

0: South base, car two arriving. Confirmed fire. Appears well involved. Just going to do a interesting rep shortly though.
1: Paradise 229, send.
2: Roger, car two.

0: Alright, Super 29 from Flash of Sermon, Super Rap for Dalliance and 13. Animal is stuck between Rainwater Tank and Fence. As per Rug Pad, crews are removing a fence panel to move the animal. Over.
1: Roger that, 229, animal stuck between Rainwater Tank and Fence. Crews working to remove a fence panel to access the animal. Do you require a change of quarters? Over.
0: That's a negative. If there is an incident, please let us know. Over.
1: Roger that, 229, change of quarters not required. Adelaide Fire.

0: advice with a well-involved six-story building. All occupants hurry up at water point, straight out the front of the building. The incident will be known as Malang Control. DGO2 will be IC at this stage, over.
1: Roger, Malang Control.
0: Group officer, DGO2.
1: Say again, very broken.
0: Yeah, just wondering if our group officer is online.
1: Roger, I haven't heard from you.

0: and live file receiving send.
1: Just acknowledging incident number 014. Just waiting on crew, we'll be on our way.
0: Roger that, Malang 34. Hello, fire.

0: Hello, Fire,
1: Southampton, Charlie 2. Hello, Fire, receiving send.
0: Hello, Fire, register 1-4. Could you please notify us that's adequate?
1: Roger, roger that. SA Power Networks have been notified. Over.
2: Adelaide, I'm line 3-4, I'm not it.
1: Adelaide, my receiving send.
2: Mobile incident 014, over.
1: Roger that, mobile incident 014. Adelaide, fire.
2: I have a Strathmate, line 3-4, over.
3: Strathmate, receiving.
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4: Receiving Clayton 3-4 cent.
2: Roger.
0: Clayton 3-4 is mobile at incident on the 4, over.
4: Roger, mobile incident 014, Adelaide Fire out. Receiving Strathcar 2 send.
0: Strath base, this is Blake 3-4.
4: Roger, we will not notify solar text for incident 014.
3: Strath base receiving send.
0: Base, Blake 3-4 is mobile to incident 1-4. We have a crew of 4 and 2 PA. Over.
3: Roger, Malang 3-4.

0: Paradise 229, front station of Sermon, stop for daily incident 13. The cat has been rescued. Crews are reinstating the fence panel. Will be mobile in about 5 minutes. Over.
1: Roger that, 229, your stop and data received. Well done on the cat rescue. Hello, fire out.

0: 車台しかちょっとやらない。
1: Saving 3, full play.
0: 車台しかちょっと、まあ、ワンソーラー。
1: Roger.

0: Stress based, stress three will be my goal. Stress theory 11 will be my goal very shortly. Stress Alpha 3 for P at this stage won't be going mobile. Could you put it clear with Adelaide Fire, please? And also, if required, have an additional appliance added to the call to replace the Alpha 3 for P. Better.
1: Very garbled. Say again.
0: Yeah, mobile is falling over.
1: What was that?
0: Mobile, incident 1-4. Hello, Fire. Stress base, stress 3 mobile. Stress beta 11 will be mobile very shortly. Stress alpha 3-4P, hazmat, won't be going mobile at this stage. Can you please clear it with Adelaide Fire? And also, if required from the controller, have an additional appliance added to the job to replace alpha 3-4P over.
2: Strut based from its control. Yeah, please default strut out for 3-4-P. We will reply the operator.
1: Strut 3-4-P, can you repeat last name? Extremely.
0: Yeah, so I thank you.
1: Roger 3-4-P. Malign Control, can you say again, please?
0: Yes, sir. Roger, okay. I'll ask for it.
3: Malign 3-4, this is Flight 3-4.
1: Clayton 3-4, this is Strat Base.
2: Clayton 3-4, Malign Control.
3: Malign 3-4, this is Clayton 3-4.
2: Flight 3-4, Malign Control.
3: Yeah, we're inbound. We're about 30 seconds away. Where would you like us? Over.
2: Yeah, Roger, if you pull up to the southeast, the Malign 3-4, just protect the exposure to the southeast, over.
3: Everything.
2: And how do you want to offer it to Don, please, over.
3: Yeah, we have two on board.
2: Correct.
3: 3-4.
1: Receiving, send.
3: We've arrived at incident 1-4, over.
1: Roger, Clayton.

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1: Clear, Nava.
0: Mike control, we're just coming to the Malang now. Give a task for fair roll, over.

0: Yeah, Roger, on arrival, if I can get your VA operator to dine and start up, they'll be in RIP. One of your internal staff chats, Dave, let's hear it. Yeah. 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
1: Roger, stage next morning, I'll be in the old 402.
0: Fork and Don, two can start up, please, over.
1: Roger, I'm just potentially.
2: I gave you 709, 10.

0: So it's a 0-1-5-25. Now we've arrived at the Mount Gambier Rail Links precinct. We have a small rubbish fire, getting to work with the HP, over.
1: Roger that, 709, you arrive, small rubbish waste, getting to work with a single high pressure line. And load fire out.

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0: 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Can I confirm you want us to continue?
1: Wait out, I'll confirm.

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1: Wait out. 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
1: Did you receive last message from Currency Creek? 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
3: 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You want us?
2: Yeah, Roger. Might require you. 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
3: Roger.

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0: Adelaide Fire, Matt Kennedy 709 for Senior Firefighter Snell. Stop the day, we're in for number 15. Could you be safe by right back? Over.
1: Roger that, 709, you're all stopping data received. Hello, Fire.

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1: Receiving, 10.
0: Extra. Twice from Malign Control. We've knocked the main fire down. We currently have crews going internal to start overhaul. Further that, I've assigned Firefighter Goodrich as an operations officer. Over.
1: Roger, Malign Control.

0: track by Rachel Judy.
1: Send original GD officer.
0: Yes, track
2: right, are you?
0: Range 1 GD officer is also mobile.
1: Roger, Range 1 GD officer.

0: Region 1, GDL, sir, this is Mine Control.
1: Same, sir. Mate, fire calls been notified of it?
2: Not at this stage, but we can do that now.
3: Yeah, Roger, thanks.

0: Strathclyde Storm Line Control, situation is continuing to mop up and overhaul. SA Power Networks have arrived. I've got SA Police, SA Ambulance on scene also. At this stage, we won't require any further resources, but we will be here for an extended period just doing overhaul work.
1: Roger, Line Control.
0: Yeah, further to that, Mike, could you just give DGO2 a ring on his phone, please?
1: Roger.

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1: Confirmed, Region 1 Duty Officer has arrived.

0: Allied Fire, this is Region Operations requesting a radio check, please. Over.
1: Good morning, Region Operations. Reading you Strength 5. Over.
0: Many thanks, Allied Fire. Also receiving you Strength 5. You have a wonderful day. Region Operations, Agent.

0: Green, the Raw 27 to 3, Norwood, Fire Alarm, Transport SA, I have a single story, office complex, bell ringing, evacuation in progress. This will be Transport Command on 151.
1: Roger that, 217, you've arrived, Fire Alarm, single story office complex, bell ringing, evacuation in progress, Transport Command 151. Adelaide Fire.

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1: Model 016, Austin Judy.

0: Cat from Brunei. Up at the top car park. Over.
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1: Good morning, Harry. Send.
0: Yeah, how are you, Bruno? Where do you want to need me over, or where do you need me to go?
2: Receiving my buggers. Yes, and.
3: Just advising me now, mobile set, it's 01.
2: Roger, my button is 01. I'd like far out.
3: Bunker duty, bunker 31, over.
1: If you can make your way up, Kersbrook, One Tree Hill Road, hit Mount Gawler Road, and come up on there. We'll meet you at the bottom car park, and then we'll negotiate where you're patrolling from. Over.
2: Roger, over.
0: Roger, I'll see if I can make my way there. Carry on.

0: Passenger in M34 has arrived, alien since 016. Address is page, reasonably large dead tree limb across the road. SES can continue if they are mobile. We'll be getting to work. This will be Buxton Control on 128.
1: Receive Buxton Control. 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
2: Passenger to you, Buck SES.
1: Buck SES in.
2: Arrival received from the man CFS. Currently going through Nan at the moment. Over.
1: Thanks, thanks. I'll see you there.
0: Buck SES, Buck SES Control.
2: Done.
0: Third last downgrade, PT, normal rate conditions, please.
2: There was a downgrade priority,

0: Mule Park 317, send.
1: Okay, incident 17, from station officer Harine, stop for the parade Norwood, we've been announced this. Over.
0: Roger that, your stop received and your alarm is clear. Over.
1: 217, Roger, thank you.

0: 451 from Station of Allen. We have arrived at Edmonton 19. Got a two-car vehicle accident. Looks like it is South already in attendance. Crews will be investigating further over.
1: Roger that, 451. You've arrived. Two-car vehicle accident. South on scene. Crew investigating. Hello, fire out.

0: Box 31, over.
1: Send Box 31.
0: We have arrived at scene 001, fairly large tree blocking road, crew getting to work, Carl and Chaser, over.
2: Yeah, morning. SA Water are all in place and ready.
1: Roger, over.
3: Roger, thanks for confirming. Out to Taylor and Bruno.
0: Judy, over.
4: Yeah, g'day Norm, Taylor here. We just had a slight delay with the car with a flat battery. We're just on our way out now. We'll be ready in 3 minutes.
5: Oh, it's going so good.
0: Surprising, we have arrived at Salient Spin 701, over.
3: Yeah, Norman from Bruno, receiving.
5: I've received your arrival. What's the idea?
3: Yeah, forestry say we have three of our four members on site. Just going to confirm Madeline where she is. Over.
0: I'm on the site, Bruno.
6: Broken Park 451, then.
7: Hello, Brooklyn Park 451, engine number 19 from Station Officer Allen. You can put yourself up for this call. That has been sent. We do require a safe hold for traffic management, over.
6: Roger that, 451, yours not received, and your data, as per the last message in the rug pad. Safe hold would appreciate if you guys could start organising tows, as they have no available crew, over.
8: Hello, fire, this is Lieutenant 24. Knowledge of incident 022.
6: Roger that, just confirming you're taking the 24 and not the 14.
8: Correct, yeah.
6: Roger that, Adelaide fire out.

0: Track base, track hold for the carrier.
1: Say again.
0: Track base, track hold for the carrier.
1: Send.
0: Track base, track fault blue carrier, departing incident 014. We'll be heading back to Strath to drop firefighter Ferrari off. Firefighter Simpson to return in logs with BA cylinders over.
1: Roger.

0: South Paradise from National Parks.
1: Adelaide Fire, this is Piccadilly Station, over.
2: Receiving, Sam.
1: Piccadilly Station, acknowledging incident 023, over.
2: Roger, acknowledge 023, Adelaide Fire out.
0: South Parabase to Norman, this is Taylor.
3: Yeah, sorry, sir, go ahead.
4: We're all in position and ready to go.
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6: Okay, your stop received. Pass and duty.
3: Yeah, beautiful. Paul, thanks for confirming. So to all gate staff, the helicopters take off as soon as possible, and from there go down to Mongolia again, trying to polish up some gear, and then they see where the bigger gear numbers were over the last couple of days, so trying to go back to hotspots, circling around, so that this includes Para, South Para Reservoir, and also Barossa Reservoir. So I'll let you know anyone, keep you on track and update you in regards to numbers. Thank you.
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7: Hand over.
1: We have a crew, we don't have a chainsaw operator at this moment in time, so we can go mobile, make it safe, but I'll give you a bit of an update in about a minute or two, over.
6: Take that, same way.
8: 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Just 10. 24 responding to incident 022.
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0: How do you clear 014 Adelaide 4-hour? Vice and Judy, Barker SCS.
2: Barker SCS,
0: then. And now Barker SCS, clear, 3 down, man, and returning to assist all groups.
2: Received many thanks for us, Judy.

0: life or something else.
1: Hello, Fire Receiving Tent.
0: Just acknowledging Daryl Incident 2-1, over.
1: Roger, acknowledge for Incident 2-1. Hello, Fire.

0: Adelaide 5, this is Pingley 34P, over.
1: Adelaide 5, receiving 10.
0: Pingley 34P is mobile, incident 023, over.
2: East Orange duty officer, this is Eastern Service, FDS, over.
1: Roger that, mobile incident 023, is that in addition to the Piccadilly 24?
3: In the Eastern Suburbs, this is.
2: Which doctor is that?
3: Look, I haven't had an arrival from either at the moment. I know the guy's up in job for Crafers. They don't have a chainsaw currently, so that's probably my first pick at the moment, either.
2: Yeah, Eric, knowledge. We'll head to Crafers first, then. Yeah, we'll be mobile in under 4 minutes. Over.
3: You want to see that? You don't have to mean you must have the store you should get in the wrong message.
0: East Orange Duty Officer, this is Pingley 34P, over.
4: And over.
0: We're mobile into the 023. We have a chainsaw operator on board, over.
3: You receive that standby.

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1: Hello, Fire, receiving sent.
2: Okay, Fire, into 2-4.
3: Base from Gull, UIP.
4: Receiving Gull, what?
1: Hello, Fire, receiving sent.
3: Roger, good morning. We're mobile to incident 14 at Malang, crew of 5-3 bow operators.
2: Management 2-4, clear of incident 22, and also SES not required.
4: Roger, let me know when you're there.
1: Roger that, clear of incident 22, SES not required. Not allowed to fire.
0: Hello, Fire, this is Ethan Phillips, SES, over.
1: Hello, Fire, receiving sent.
0: Correction, Leon, mobile for incident 04, not 02, over.
1: Roger that, mobile incident 04. Hello, Fire, out.

0: HMHG Officer Summertown 34P. Over.
1: Summertown 343.
0: Fairway Mobile Incident 07.
2: Roger. I'll let her out.
0: Yeah, Roger, copy that. Give you an arrival message when we get back. Over.
1: Anybody? East Torrens DC Officer, this is Piccadilly 34P. Piccadilly 34P.
3: We've arrived in 023. We've got a major tree down, possibly taking down another lift.
2: Incident 2. Hello, Tara.
3: And small trees down with it. Council already on scene. We're going to try and see if we can help just make a clearance for Salmon Avenue, because that is blocked at this moment in time. The rest is going to be a council job. We'll be Salmon controlled. Obviously, this is Firefighter Butler. No power lines involved, and we'll give you a sit rep in about 5-10 minutes. Over.
1: Roger, receive that. So I've got FES Eastern Suburbs heading to your location. Is there something for them to do there, or should I direct them to another job in Northern Summer? Over.
3: Yeah, I'm happy for you to divert them. As I say, council already on scene. We'll get to work on trying to make a bit of a clearance, but yeah, council are going to try and manage this. Over.
1: Roger, receive that. Now to you. FES Eastern Suburbs, did you copy a change of priority for you guys instead of going to Crapers to go to the Pound Road job in Norton Summer? Over.
4: Sorry, we were just liaising with duty officer. Was that you wanting us to go mobile for the summer job?
0: That's duty, then
4: 3-4,
0: then return down the station, closing down. Thank you.
1: What's your name? 3-4, you've returned. Good morning. Class of duty. Apparently they've got more than adequate resources there, so I'll get you to go over that Pound Road one. Over.
4: Just requesting, was the major tree for Nundunna or for Crapers over?
1: The tree I need you guys to go to is at Milton Summit. Council, Adelaide Hills Council, are dealing with the tree in Crapers. Over.
4: Yeah, we're heading up the freeway now. We'll take a quick swing by the Crapers one. We will reroute for Milton Summit afterwards. Over.
0: East Ross Street Office. This is it.
2: You know,

0: We've got another unit heading to the Marble Hill job, but we are spread a bit thin at the moment.
1: Roger received. I'll just call for the particular job.

0: This rough base, continuing to overhaul. Obviously, we've added Gula 2-4P traditional BA operators. We've got further BA operator coming out of Strath also. In logs, they'll be mobile shortly. I've organised crew welfare through Malone Bakery. SA Power Networks have since left the scene. Still got Safehole and SAS and all CFS resources on scene at the stage of.
1: Roger, is there anything you need from me?
0: Negative. You have to stay on comms, over.
1: Affirmative.
0: Roger, thanks.
2: This is Risky Officer, Sundown 3-4-P, over.
3: And over.
2: Yeah, we've gone past the pin location on Pound and not seen anything. We're continuing down Pound Road. Over.
4: Yeah, Roger, received nothing from the pin location. You're considering moving on, continuing down Pound Road. Over.
2: Copy that. Sundown 3-4-P out.
5: Seven. Retailing in from 27. We've been held up by traffic, over.
3: Roger that, 257 held up by traffic. Adelaide Flora.

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0: We have returned to HQ.
1: Roger.
2: Adelaide 5, this is Eastern Suburb.
3: Adelaide 5, receiving center.
4: East Orange GD Officer, Summer Town 34P.
2: We have arrived on scene at Incident 04.
3: Roger that, you've arrived at Incident 04. Hello, fire.
5: Scene over.
4: Yeah, we've got the full length of Pound Road, nothing found, so no,
5: Right, how do you, Eastern Suburbs, do you copy off what Pound River

0: East Orange DC Officer, this is Southern Control, over.
1: And over.
2: With logistics.
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0: Yeah, we're getting to work on clearing both access roads for residents. We've also got SAS on scene now as well, so they're going to help us. So council have got additional resources coming in just to clear some of the bigger stuff. Just a bit of an update for you, over.
1: Receiving, send.
2: Roger, receive that, sir. Many thanks. Sending over.
3: Yeah, just for your info, Strath BW11 is back at Strath Base, and Strath Logs is departing Strath Base with a load of BA cylinders, over.
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0: 257, Daniels number 27 from Station Officer Berry. We've arrived Port River Expressway, Gilman, to a motor vehicle accident. Sapol and SAS are both on the scene, over.
1: Roger that, 257. You've arrived. NVA, Sapol and SAS on scene. Hello, fire out.

0: Tango Fox 369, send.
1: Strike 5, mind control. Receiving send. Incident 3-2, station off the Foley, Eastern Parade, Ottaway, two vehicle MVA investigating, over.
2: Yeah, Brimpo, solar takeouts are off.
3: Roger.
0: Roger that, you arrived, two car MVA, crew investigating. Hello, fire.

0: 5, 201, Dunedin number 34 from South House of Martin. We've arrived 20 Charlie Circuit, Adelaide. Private alarm, investigating Charlie Circuit Command on 156.
1: Roger that, 201, you've arrived. Private alarm, crew investigating Circuit Command 156. Adelaide Fire.

0: Strath Bay School, were you up here?
1: Receiving, over.
0: Roger, we've arrived on scene.
1: Roger.

0: Lane Control from Google URP.
1: Yes.
0: Yes, good morning. Where is your Leicester stage?
1: I can't hear you.

0: Bay Fire. This is Barry 609.
1: Barry 609, thanks.
0: Can we please, in regards to incident 033, can we please stop to 601 for 609 and have the information sent to the tablet? Over.
1: Roger that. We just swapped you. Can you just confirm if you've received that data? Over.
0: Roger, stand by. Roger, Adelaide Fire, Set Berry 609 has received information. Thank you.
1: Roger that. Adelaide Fire out.

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1: Roger, stress logs.
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1: Yeah, Lake Paul, station off the gates. We have some trouble with the ruck pad. We are mobile with data incident number 033, over.
0: That mobile to 033. 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
1: Hi, this is 2011 Guardian Incident 34 on behalf of Station St. Martin. Take this as a stop code to follow. Can I get alarm status? Over.
0: Roger that, 2011. Your stop receives code to follow and no alarm status. It's a private alarm. Over.
1: Roger, receive. Many thanks. Out.
0: In the bus form, Ben.
2: Good morning, Adelaide Fire, 417, station off the call. We've arrived incident 35 at 1 Matna Glenel to assist resident. Currently investigating. Over.
0: Roger that, 417, you've arrived to assist resident crew investigating. Out to you, Angle Park 369, 10.
2: From station off the Foley, stop for incident 32. Data has been sent, will be status 4, and Sage Hall is in attendance. Over.
0: Roger that, 369, your stop and data receives status 4, Sage Hall on the scene. Hello, fire out.

0: 3, Chase off the gates. We've arrived at 421 Riverview Drive, Berry. We have SAPOL and SAS on scene. Crews investigating. This is Berry 3609, over.
1: Roger that, 609, SAPOL and SAS on scene, crew investigating. Adelaide fire out. Port Adelaide 257, send.
2: Adelaide fire, this is Port Adelaide 257 from Station Officer Berry in regards to daily incident number 027. Stop for call. Codes have been sent. We'll be on scene for a short while. Over.
1: Roger that, 257. Your stop and codes received. On scene for a short time. Adelaide fire out.

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1: One to the number 35 from Station Cigar, we stop for instant, we'll go off shortly over.
0: Roger, stop and code received, Adelaide Fire.

0: Caller 359, send over.
1: No, we don't have to get area. Change quarters may be released, over.
0: Roger, 359, status update received. Adelaide, fire out.

0: He's trying to secure it, so this is someone control over.
1: Same thing, Nava.

0: We've just liaised with Adelaide Hills Council. We've just passed on the rest of the responsibility to them. We've got a guy called Gareth. SES is still also on scene. They're just going to get to work on some of the bigger things. Otherwise, we are going to head back to station, so we're going to be clear of incident 0263, over.
1: Roger, if you receive that, you'd be clear of incident. I will cease to monitor, and many thanks for getting out the door this morning, over.
0: Roger that. Ferry 609, send over.
2: Yeah, lap 5 from Station Officer Gates, stop for 421, Riverview Drive 30. Occupants of car 19, crew helping tow truck to remove car from the embankment. We'll be on scene for a further 20 minutes. K3, over.
0: Roger, 609, stop received, Adelaide Fire. Adelaide Fire, this is Peter Lee 34P, over.
3: Peter Lee 34P, Ben.
0: Peter Lee 34P, clear of incident 02.
3: Roger, please.

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1: Roger, Eden Pumpers.

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1: Let's do it, 3-3.
0: We have Vobot Instant 0-5 with a crew of 3, over.
2: Step by, impact arrives, a medium sized tree, blocking the road, cruising into a chainsaw. This will be Dale Command, I'm running a 146.
3: Where did you go, Command?
1: Roger, you're mobile, thank you, set the OM. Roger, my boss is 005, over.

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1: Hello, Fire, receiving 10.
0: We are clear, incident 04, over.

0: Is there another 37 from Station Osamavi? We've got a Cutting Four Terrace. We've got a large hospital. Nothing showing. It will be Western Command on 154.
1: Roger, that's 249. You've arrived. Large hospital facility. Nothing showing. Western Command 154. Hello, Clara.
2: Adelaide Fire, this is Eastern Suburbs, SES, over.
3: Stack, UDO, Stack 3-3, over.
4: And Stack 3-3.
2: You're a 6, over.
3: We have arrived on scene, medium branch, ETC 20 minutes, over.
4: Roger, you've arrived. Thank you. Step the eye. Hello, Fire from Status, yes.

0: Hello, fire receiving fence.
1: Greenhill Station, acknowledging pay for incident 0038.
0: Roger, you're acknowledged for 0038. LA fire. Woodville 249, send.
2: Woodville 249, from Station on Harvey, stop for incident 037. Motor, please get an alarm status, over.
0: Roger, 249, your stop received, and your alarm is clear, over.
2: Roger, thank you, 249 out.
3: Stuart PSC in Pumper, over.

0: They can call and say, hey, can I do?
1: Hello, how is it, Vincent?
2: We have cleared the tree and we'll be leaving shortly. You can go to the sign. Thank you. Over.
0: You're over to Delta, man.
1: Roger that. You arrive 06 and we will stop CFS. Hello, Pirate.

0: Satellite 5, this is Green Hill Station. Green Hill 34, acknowledging stop for incident 038.
1: Roger, your acknowledge. Allied fire out.

0: Dirt UDS, Dirt 3-3, over.
1: And Dirt 3-3.
0: We are clear of incident 05 and returning to LHQ, over.
1: Roger, thank you. Dirt DOA. Hello, fire from status, yes.
2: Hello, fire receiving sense.
1: We are clear of incident 05.
2: Roger that, and clear of incident 05. Hello, fire.

0: Yeah, lad 5, based off gates. We're clear of incident 421 Ruby Drive. Safe hole still on scene. Over.
1: Roger, thank you. Have a turn.

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0: Roger Wilco, we'll add you to the event now.

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1: And Dirt 3-3.
0: We have returned to LHQ, over.
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0: Scout 3, sir, do you have my arrival time over?
1: Zero, 5, 2, 1, over.
0: I'll say again, sorry.
1: Your arrival time was 0521, over.
0: Roger.

We are a 50 state bog at a motor vehicle accident at the intersection of Hennevik Road and Hardy's Road. Torrensville, if you could assign us to a job, we will be here for about 10 minutes, I would hope. Roger, we'll go.

0: LA 2011 is LA 4. Two zero one one, can you please come past the apron of Adelaide Station and click keys over?
1: Okay.
0: Thank you.

0: The shop base for info, operations now winding down. We have Clayton 3-4 just leaving, Elaine 3-4 shortly also. Leaving on scene, Strap 3-4P and Gore URP for a short time. Fire Corps are nearly here. We'll be staying on scene until Fire Corps are happy that we can leave.
1: Roger.
0: Further than that, could you please give me Malang 3-4's arrival time?
1: Malang 3-4 arrival 0527. Over.
2: Roger, thanks.
3: And Strap Base 3-1 Studio.
1: Receiving, send.
3: Yeah, read my duty officers are clear at the scene and change normal operations. Thanks for your
1: No problem. Thank you for your assist this morning.
3: Sally here from Good Looks.

0: Hello, Forrest. Pericom 257. Daily incident number 043, station of Cunningham. As we arrive, fire alarm, Adelaide Central Market. We've got a multi-storey shopping and retail complex. Nothing showing. Security on scene. Central command on 156. Over. Adelaide Fires, Pericom CFS, over.
1: A monitored valve has also activated at this address, over. LFR 7.
0: Roger. Yeah, LFR, acknowledging page for incident 042, over.
1: Roger, thank you. LFR.

0: Yes, Steve. Have you turned anything off here?
1: Straight face, straight logs.
2: Yeah, the management guy from management has already isolated the water supply and opened the drains up over.
0: Receiving send.
1: Yep, logs return to Strathbase. Yep.
0: Roger.
1: Adelaide Fire, South Alban Group Logistics.
0: Roger there, mate. I'll just make sure the drain valve is open now, wasn't open. I'll let me know what's happening when you get there, mate.
3: Roger, clear of incident. Hello, fire.
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Paraco 34, right there. Across the road, shouldn't be too long to get some sorted out.

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2: 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Out, go.
1: 3-4. We have a sprinkler that has been activated. No fire. It was not into a fire worker. Crews will be here.
3: Roger, Paragon received, and do you require stop sense Paragon also?
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2: And no, we're at incident at the moment. Paragon can show RVs on scene as well. Just need to stop call the SES if they're coming.
3: Roger, we'll go. Look for him. We're out.
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3: 2-8. 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
3: Roger, we're good. 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
1: Headlight 2011 receiving, send.
3: Do you require this to be changed to a flooding salvage and have SES for assistance, over?
1: I don't believe so, but just wait out, I'll confirm with my officer, over.
3: Roger, thank you. Hello, for out.
2: Set prep for incident 042. On scene, three members currently removing debris from the road. Minimal chainsaw work required, which should be clear of incident within about 30 minutes. Out.
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3: Adelaide 5, receiving.
7: We are responding to incident 45, but can you change the vehicle to KR Logistics, please?
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7: That would be correct. We're replacing it with KR Logistics. Over.
3: Roger. I'll have her out.

0: Adelaide 5, 2011, Daylington 43. We do not require SES and we do not require flooding salvage. However, we may require SAS, as there was a member of the public that was covered in water and black soot and stuff from the sprinkler. So if there's something in the area, I might have requested that maybe they attend.
1: Adelaide Fire Scenario Station, just acknowledging incident 004.
2: Roger, thank you. Adelaide Fire.

0: Like the refrigerator one then.
1: Three-zero-one is mobile to the test. Can we be put on a suitable event, please? Over.
0: Roger, we'll go. LFR out.

0: Dale, fire seven.
1: Adelaide Fire, first incident 45, do you have any more information, please, on location for Helo Land?

0: underway that we will find out if they have anything identified.
1: Penny Shore stations, Penny Shore captain.
2: Receive that. Car logistics out.
0: Like 201, I said.
3: Adelaide 5-2-0-1-1, Darlington 43, regarding this incident, SAS is not required, the lady is comfortable, and does not require it, either.
0: Thank you, hello for her.

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0: Distress by smelling 3-4, clear of incident number 014 and have returned to station.
1: Roger, thank you for your assist.
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1: Single.
2: Roger, we're now clear of incident 014 and returning to Gore and flicking across to our local channel.
1: Roger Gore, thank you for your assistance.
0: Danny Shore Space, Danny Shore Captain. Yeah, Adelaide 4, the lane 3-4 are clear of incident numbers 014 and we have returned to station.
3: Danny Shore Captain, this is Glenn Lemmy. Hey Adam, do you want me to go via the station and pick up a vehicle and come up or what?
4: Roger, thank you. Adelaide 4.
5: Yeah, well, I'm only coming back in from Moffey's Road, so, yeah, if someone can, I just got limited information at the minute. Over.
3: Yeah, okay, I'll head down to the station then.

0: Adelaide Fire, Yuri Pumper, receiving.
1: Adelaide Fire, receiving.
0: Yeah, just Sigma looking in turn 048, we're just about finished up with 06, and then we're going to head to that, over.
1: Roger, thank you. Adelaide Fire.
2: Glenn, finish your captain.
0: Yes, Glenn. Paragraph 34, clear in, 042. Yep.
2: Yeah, are you on your way into the station, or?
0: Affirmative.
3: Likewise, character of the return to the station. Yep.
2: Yeah, righto. I'm just at this head corner going straight to site. Sounds like they're going to try and find a location for the landing up there. Unsure of the actual address, but I'll be there in about 5 minutes with a bit more information. Over.
0: Yeah, okay, I'll see. He's kicking around down there, but I'll grab a vehicle and come up. Over.
2: Yeah, copy that. Very short gap now.
3: Adam, Bradley in the group,
2: I don't know if you got to, down Buick Road, over.

0: 5C from Brigade Duty Officer.
1: Way out.
2: Roger, I'll check with my officer. He's isolated those circuits. Over. Right out.
1: Send Brigade Duty Officer.
0: I see. From Brigade Duty Officer, do you require any assistance from Lake Fire Dispatch for additional responses or assistance from Station Leader?
1: Are you aware as to whether there are any other available members of mine, sir?
3: Yeah, thanks, Captain.
0: Negative. There is nobody else currently responding to the domestic captain.
1: Okay, we are just departing Benton. We'll head there.
0: Roger that. For the time being, you can.
3: Not its old place.
0: Right.
2: Nuggets old place, is that correct?
3: Yeah, Roger. There's somebody out on the driveway to point us into the right direction. We're on scene. I'll give you a sit rep and follow.
2: Yeah, copy that. If looking for somewhere to land, up on the east side of that shed, that paddock there's not cropped up the top. Just maybe just have a look at that area and see what you think, over. I'll be there in about 5.

0: Roger that, LFR.
1: Hi, Adam. This is Bradley in the car logistics car. Luke and Lockie are just out stepping their paddocks at the east of the shed, and it looks perfect out there for a helicopter landing.
2: Yeah, that area is good. Just I'm just unsure where that that power line goes across that paddock. Just have a look at that.
1: Copy. It still looks pretty clear. It's sort of a bit further east, I'd say. We'll just get a confirmation in a sec, but it looks like it's a bit further east.
2: Yeah, copy that. I'm just coming past Luke's driveway now, so I'll be there shortly, over.
1: Yeah, I'll copy.
3: Hello, 5 + 6 3 7 7, incident 5-0 from station off the doors, arrived rescue. Main also at Enfield, we have one car against the rear of a truck, southbound, if they follow where we went, come onto the wrong side of the road and access that way, will save a lot of difficulty doing a U-turn and coming back, heading south, over.
4: We have the heading quite down below the master fire. The passage 039-03 LH-04 is information about proceeding to incidents on the wrong side of the road for better access.
3: Right,
5: 409, you're receiving. You're calling over. Yeah, affirmative 409. You guys can proceed priority 2 and we'll release you as soon as possible, over. Roger, mate. Priority 2. Thank you out.
6: Yeah, just an update for gas leak. We have an excavator that's hit a residential line entering a house. We're just evacuating the people. Water cover line. I'm sure that's good whether we'll be able to close off the link, but we'll let you know shortly. Over.
7: Roger that. I see excavator into residential gas main, evacuating persons and setting up.
4: Yeah. 377.
2: Finish your station, this finish your captain.
3: Finish your captain.
2: Have we got an ETA on SAS here? Over.
6: Hello, it's Fire Prospect 37, Sterling, Vincent 50, just a sit rep, entrapment here. Car 20 and Surge can stand down if we can get 204 to proceed. Priority 2. Over.
4: Roger, no entrapment. Car 30, surge stand down, 204 P2. Take it you do not need the rescue pod either, over.
3: No, there was a message on that just a moment ago, let me double check. No, that's ETA is 9:40, 9:45. That seems to be for the helicopter though, over.
2: Yeah, copy that. There's just no SAS on the scene. So obviously that's been called ahead before anyone's here, right?
3: Roger that. Do you want me to contact Adelaide Fire, over?
2: Yeah, if we could just have an ETA on SAS, that'd be unreal. Thank you.
3: Roger that.
4: 204, station off the doors. Yeah, Dory, just checking, you wanted us to come priority 2?
5: 409, you guys can take a stop, thank you. Roger, thank you. Have a good day.
0: Yeah, affirmative this day. It's just a quick sit rep. We've got a taxi jam straight up the back of a parked truck. I don't think we're going to need you, but just in case there's any other tools that you might have that is going to be required just to get the car out from under the truck. But yeah, just proceed priority 2 for now, over.

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1: Receiving send.
0: Just looking for some confirmation, but it appears to be a 16mm soft line, yellow soft line, which should fit in our gas clamp, considering getting two members in VA to go and to clamp it off. Your thoughts on that, over?
2: Yeah, Roger, if that's the yellow line poly feed into the house, A-firm, our gas clamp will work. Do you require an additional appliance for VAA backup, over?
0: No, I'm pretty confident we can get it done with what we've got. I will be the backup.
3: Penishaw, Captain, this is Penishaw Station, over.
0: Yeah, like in the front yard of a house, so access would be quite easy. Over.
4: Penishaw Station.
2: Roger that. Proceed. If you require any additional resources, we monitoring the radio for further comms.
3: Yeah, Adam, Adelaide Fire advised that the ambulance are 5 to 10 minutes out. Over.
0: Many thanks.
4: Copy that. Also, would you... Oh, no, that's right, I'll contact them. Just trying to get this channel for the helicopter. Over. Strathwise, this is Castle.
0: Receiving.
3: Roger that, Penishaw Station.
5: That's right, guys. Four floors have nearly completed. Currently still only have car 2 and strat 3-4-P on scene. Very shortly, the closing down. We're just making up now.
0: Roger.
6: Conversation Officer Clark, stop instant 049. Don't have any...

0: Adelaide Flyer. This is Uller 034.
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0: Technology Incident 5-4.